Absolutely fabulous. I just love tunes like that, and I love how they play with the music. And there's a bit in there that I wasn't quite expecting, but that's what tuba does. Tuba is amazing for it. The next one up is quite a long one. Anyone that knows the Duna Vibe channel will know that I love the longer tracks. And this one is a whole 12 minutes 48. So grab a cuppa or whatever it is that you're doing to relax tonight. And enjoy this one. This is where I think psych is really at its heart, which is in Sweden. And a lot of bands come from Sweden there. When I was introduced to psych rock, it was definitely more Swedish bands that I was listening to initially. But not this one, actually, until quite recently, despite this particular track coming from 2014. Anyway, the band is Maha Sahona, and the track, actually, it's called Asteroids, and I think it really sums it up quite nicely. Well, I hope you enjoy it as much as I do.

as I said, absolutely amazing. Like over 12 and a half minutes of that. But it's the story behind it, which I really, really like. I think it's the way that Psych often breaks up their music into three or four distinct sections, and you can just have this journey with it, and it's fantastic. So that's probably why they call it psychedelic or psych rock or anything to do with psych, but really, because their whole album can just flow from one thing to the next, and you just feel like you're in this vortex. It's fantastic. I guess I've brought you into my vortex now, which is brilliant. But I have to say a huge shout out to Mummy Bear, who is like listening to me, sending me lovely, encouraging text messages. Thanks, Mum. She's in Stroud and apparently just lying down and enjoying the music. So I hope you like the next one as well, Mum. This is, I'm really surprised by this one, actually. I only came across it recently. It's called Through the Maze, and it's by Sleeping Pandora, which I didn't know, but it's a solo guy that does all of this. He does mixing, does the whole thing, plays every single instrument that he has on this, and it's fantastic. It's Matthias Rossmann. And this in particular, this comes from 2017, but I only came across it last week. How is that fair? But anyway, here we are without further ado. This is called Through the Maze, and it's by Sleeping Pandora.

Wow, just absolutely incredible what one person can make, really. I think it's so talented, absolutely talented. And I suppose a little bit of a distraction from what I'd usually do, but it just caught me. It made I don't know how to quite describe it, but sometimes there's just tunes that you play and you just think, oh gosh, this really is getting somewhere, and I don't quite know how to explain that, but that's the power of music, isn't it? Something about the soul. It's brilliant. Well, next up is a much-loved band of mine. It's actually a Russian band called The Restoned, and it's not my favourite track on their album, actually. But it also reminded me that usually on, people's albums, there's usually that one track that you always forget about, and then at some point in your life, you play the album again, and there's that song, and you're like, oh my gosh, I've never played attention to this, track before. Anyway, I don't think you'll have any hard time guessing who Jimmy is being referred to in this song title, but it is The Restoned, and the song title is called Music for Jimmy, and I do think he would have been exceptionally pleased with a track like this.

As I said, pretty fantastic. And yeah, I'd say that it's quite obvious who that would be for. And if you're only just listening to the music and don't know much about TTNS, then you might want to know that you can head over to the thursdaynightshow.com and engage in some good old chat. We love to put the world to right and chat about music, of course. But yeah, come on over and let's have a chat about all sorts. We're currently having a chat about, well, editing. It's interesting, very interesting. We've got like polar opposite opinions about this, the ability to edit and delete stuff in writing. I mean, is it just, I don't know, it probably makes us very inauthentic people. Maybe that's what Hardy Milts thinks, I don't know. Come down and have a little chat about it with us. But I promise you, it does get very, very entertaining. Okay, so back to the music. So a bit of Somali Yacht Club is coming up for you guys. It's a Ukrainian band. Yeah, not really much to say about this because I just absolutely love them. This comes from one of their more recent albums. And it's called Sight Waster. And it's, yeah, such a delight. I really love this. It's, yeah, hope you enjoy it too.

Incredible, right? Yeah, oh my gosh, I can't believe it. It's 10 to 10, and I've only spoken about myself and my mum, of course, the most important woman in my life. And yeah, I haven't even said about what's coming up next. So after myself, it's Mastermind, who I'm really looking forward to, then DJ Gadget, who be in for an absolute treat. And then let's go over to Sister Lo-Fi, who'll give us amazing beats for most of our morning, actually. But yeah, I'm looking forward to playing a few more tracks for you, and yeah, fingers crossed you'll enjoy them. So next up is 1,000 Mods. It's a classic, but the actual song isn't, and it comes from quite a few of their. Well, actually, no, before I say anything else about this band, this is the first band that I've noticed is doing a live gig on the 28th of May, and I'm really excited, although I'm not going to, unfortunately, because it's in Greece. So that's not really very helpful. But if anyone is in Greece, then that's happening. Isn't that amazing? Live gigs. I have missed them terribly. Anyway, without further ado, I'm just chatting. But yes, here is 1,000 Mods, and I, yeah, it's called Vidage.

0: Of course, tonight, Fred, you are...
1: furry hat on.
0: Tonight, Matthew, you are Snow Biden. How's the memory, Fred?
1: My memory.
2: Well, how dare
1: I'm glad you asked. I don't recall.
0: Yeah, I mean, it's crazy, isn't it? I mean, he dodded his way through that that television. It was a nightmare. Anyway, this leads us nicely into the Simon Le Bon Bon. What are you pointing at?
1: Muttley's microphone.
0: Muttley's microphone. It's on.
1: Oh, it's off.
0: That's him then.
3: Hello, boys. How are you doing?
0: Hello, Abraham Lincoln.
3: It's Muttley from next door. I've come in to borrow a cup of sex.
1: Thank you. With that hat on, who could say no?
0: Very quickly, whilst we go into Meet El Presidente, exit poll, red landslide.
3: No.
0: Yeah. And no.

0: Yeah, we got you loud and clear, Matt Lee.
1: Yeah, baby.
0: You're live and direct. We're talking about... You missed a bit earlier, I said, because obviously I can talk over this because it's the second time in Le Bon track. I said to...
2: You're talking over Le Bon?
0: Yeah, but it's a second Simon Le Bon. It's a Simon Le Bon Bon.
1: Yeah, you can talk over Le Bon Bon.
0: And then we decided that we were trying to ascertain whether Fred swings to the left or the right on the Fredometer.
2: Have we talked about his look tonight, by the way?
0: No, we haven't. We're going to get on to that.
2: It is fabulous. It's like a sort of cross between Byron and a wank sock.
0: He does look like the Byronic man meets a wank sock. You're quite right.
1: I'd say that's a form of avant-garde romantic poetry.
0: Yeah.
1: And Byron was an absolute onerist.
0: But we absolutely decided, just to recap and call that, that Fred swings neither to the left or the right with his three pendulous testicles. It's like a triumvirate of testes.
1: Yeah, three party system.
0: Yeah.
1: In my pants.
0: Thank God they're in your pants.
2: An organisation known as the Triumvirate. Makes you crave chicken fortnightly.

0: No, did you not get that?
1: No.
2: Did you say when it's
0: sex with a cape on.
1: Ah. Isn't it a bit small?
0: Well, I thought she meant a frozen chicken. There we go.
3: Oh, anyway. You weren't in your Superman outfit then?
0: No. So, whilst I'm busy talking over Le Bon Bon, Fred, do you want to...
4: Sacrilege.
0: I know. All right. Just because you've turned up to work for the first time in 6 months...
4: Don't think they can start knocking an honorary brummy.
0: Yeah. Anyway, coming up for you, we've got a bit of Two Live Crew, the Dirty Potty Mouths of Rap in their cleanest track ever, which was about being banned in the USA. We've got Nelly the Elephant for Snow Biden, because obviously elephants never forget. Akala, we got a bit more hip-hop. We got the Specials. Got a bit of 808 Stay, LCD Sound System, Finishing on the Farm. We've got it all happening. Haven't we, Fred and Butt?
3: I'm not on the radio.
0: What, have you finished already, Fred?
3: Oh, depends what I was doing. We should probably move swiftly on, otherwise we might get banned in the USA ourselves.
5: Do you enjoy the emotion?

0: just started. Located just off the A458 next to Johnny Marr's World of Fish.
1: Government of the people, for the people, by the people.
2: Interesting fact about this is Bruce Springsteen did authorize the use of the sample.
3: They'll tell the previous
2: willingly and without fee.

0: Drive crew there with Band in the USA from 1990, and I tell you what, there's a couple of two live albums that are well worth checking out. Nasty as they wanna be, Band in the USA, and I've got to say I'm probably the only white person in England that actually owns those albums on vinyl. They never sold very well, even in the States. You know what I mean?
1: Well, they're still on the money.
0: Anyway, that goes out to our American friends. So we've got a little test for you, Fred.
1: All right,
0: this is a little, you might call it, in fact, it's a three-question test. Or testes, you might say.
1: The tests I do, David, are normally in a clinic, so questions, this is new.
2: Is it an ickle test?
0: No, actually, there is no test. But what I want to know, Fred, is what this next song, which is Nelly the Elephant by the Toy Dolls, has to do with not only one president, and I already gave you the clue there in Snow Biden, but two presidents, despite the fact the Toy Dolls are not American.
1: Something to do with the circus. Media circus, that's right.
0: You were onto something circus. And you drifted off. Muttley, have you got any thoughts?
3: It's been thrown over to Woodward from Birmingham.
0: It's been thrown over to Birmingham Woodward.
3: Have they they haven't looked up a beagle. No, I don't know.
0: I'll give you a clue.
4: Right. You are fake news.
1: It's old.
3: He packed his trump. No.
0: Yes!
3: No, a Trump.
1: Yes!
0: Well done, Muttley.
3: How many points do I get?
0: 5 points for your starter.
1: Yes.
5: A travelling circus came. They brought an intelligent
1: egg. I want 1 point.
0: What are you moaning about, Fred?
1: Her name. Ah, fuck the both of you.
5: She slipped her iron chain and off she ran to Hindustan and was never seen.

0: dare you?
1: Oh.

0: 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Visit nuderadio.uk because radio doesn't need clothes.
1: I'll let you announce this one, Muttley. You love it so much.
2: This is President Gas by the Psychedelic Fairs.
1: It is indeed. Coming had to have a part.

0: 42 there. The Psychedelic Furs. President Gas. Love that track. As do you, Muffy.
1: Okay.
0: So I wanna quickly talk, actually, whilst this plays out, about something that you mentioned earlier that I kind of half dismissed, and I feel a bit bad about it, actually, Muff.
1: Because it looked like a cross between Lord Byron and a wank sock.
0: Yeah, and that's exactly what I want to touch on, right? I don't want to touch his wank sock, let me be clear. But I wish the audience could see this, because he's kind of... I mean, I always wanted to be considered, like, the Byronic Man and have a blog called The Byronic Man. I thought that's a great, you know, that's a great title, The Byronic Man, you know. Call back to the 70s, Steve Austin, you know, the Bionic Man, blah, blah, blah, blah, blah, but Byronic. And then he turns up looking like the Byronic Man with a wank sock on his head.
2: Well, I think that this is a very good opportunity to remind our delicious and wonderful listeners that we do have certain merch for sale in the form of Nude Romantics.
0: The wank socks aren't ready yet. Nice. Yeah. The wank rags aren't ready yet.
2: They're not ready yet. Well,
0: no, those were prototypes.
2: Sign up and we'll give you an advance warning.
1: But I want the
2: advance warning.
0: I want Muttley to give us 20 seconds on the Byronic wank sock.
1: Well, I was going to say that I almost said that he looked like a cross between Colonel Gaddafi and Neander.
0: Which end would you wipe your ass with?
1: Oh, the mustachioed end, always.
0: It gets in the nooks and crannies, does it?
2: Wiping it on the burning end.
0: And now, I don't know what sort of hat you've donned now, Fred, but... And sunglasses.
2: It's my fake Cossack hat.
0: Right. Tell you what, mate, you're living the dream.
2: I am. I'm an unstoppable sex machine.
0: You're listening to nuderadio.uk, ttns.uk, Carter USM.

0: There we go. That was the Carlo, who is Miss Dynamite's brother. I nearly said sister then. That would have been a Dynamite move, wouldn't it?
1: That would have been somewhat of a mislabeling, yeah.
0: Carla
1: may have called bullshit on you.
2: I might get a recap, done. By the way. You said it was a red wave, but you haven't given detail. Was there a yellow trickle? Was there a green seepage?
0: There's a yellow... Right, so there's a red tidal wave coming up the front. With a yellow trickle meandering brook bubbling along. Projected to gain 53 extra seats. And the Tories are expected to come down by 241 seats.
2: That's you.
1: Yeah.
0: They reckon it's going to be a 350 lead.
2: Ooh.
0: Yeah, it's pretty big. Pretty big. Which actually, I mean, I'm watching the BBC feed now. They're saying Keith, good old Keir, is going to be on 420 odd seats. So, yeah, a lot. And the Lib Dems, 61. So I'm just reading as it's going. Which actually, thank you for that, Muttley, because it segues nicely into the next track, which is Vote For Me by The Specials.
2: Yeah, just like we rehearsed it.
0: Almost like we rehearsed it, only without rehearsing it. Now, this came out in 2020. From the album, it was called something like Encore. I'll have to check and get back to you. I can't remember. But yeah, absolutely great track. Sounds like The Specials right from the off.

0: gear there, Muttley, after the Akala bit.
1: Well, exactly. It all adds up to a funky situation.
0: It does, but 911 is a joke. Tell you what, remind me when we're on mic next, we're on mic now, Peter Mandelson.

0: Fred, what have you done to your hair, man?
1: I shaved it.
0: Well, no, you haven't. It looks like someone stuck a mingy to your forehead.
1: Yeah, I missed a bit.
2: What's a mingy?
0: A minky.
2: Minky.
0: A minky. You know, like a little furry tuft.
1: Oh, like a landing strip.
0: Yeah, well, no, it's bigger than a landing strip. It's a full-on 70s porno.
2: Like a merkin?
0: That's a minky Brazilian. Merkin.
3: Minky?
0: Minky, yeah. Growler, whatever you want to call it.
1: I'm just trying to basically say I'm a cunt without saying it. Oh, damn.
0: Yeah, we all knew that.
2: I don't think I could ever say a minky and keep it sexy, to be honest.
0: Have you ever been presented with a merkin, though? Because they are real mood killers.
2: No, I don't think I've actually ever come across a merkin.
1: I have.
0: Neither have I.
4: I bet you have.
1: I've only ever come across them backstage.
4: Oh, all right, I see what you mean.
1: No.
3: How dare you?
1: Oh, God.
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0: For our American friends. Sorry, Muttley. You're our very own Ozzy Osbourne Simulator, Muttley.
4: Sharon!
0: What is it with Prestatin?

0: That was the amazing North American Scum by LCD Sound System.
1: That was indeed, wasn't it? That one obviously goes to our American friends, doesn't it?
0: Yeah. So I've been considering something with your Fred. Have you noticed some of the tracks?
2: Yes.
0: It's been a bit of a puzzler.
2: Are you seeing that there's possibly some kind of theme, or are you being thrown off the scent there, Mud?
0: I'm being thrown off the scent.
1: Being thrown off my scent. Smell my musk.
2: I thank God we're doing this online in separate studios.
0: But I can smell your musk from here. So, yes, I have a small query.
1: Yes. Because obviously it's usually you that puts the track list together. I did it tonight. So, yeah, what's question mark?
0: Well, I want to give you Devotion.
1: Yeah. Nomad featuring MC Mikey Freedom. Yeah.
0: Now, I'm failing to see the connection, because obviously all these have been seamlessly blended together with the theme of the evening, and yet I'm struggling to find the connection with this one.
1: With I Want to Give You Devotion. I can answer that. Right, it's the original radio edit, which I know doesn't answer anything unless I give you an explanation. I think it's the third verse of the original radio edit, which is no lot. If you hear it played on the radio now, it's cut. There's a whole verse about poll tax and killing Margaret Thatcher, or slaughtering Margaret Thatcher. It's something like poll tax came up, went the rise, open your eyes and realise I'm a dream in disguise. Like Hawk the Slay came for Porter, Maggie came, but now she's slaughtered. Something like that.
0: God, you came prepared.
1: I just know that track very well.
0: I'm suitably impressed.
1: Yeah, that's why it's in there. Anyway, so without further ado, we, as an aside, we always used to sing to this whenever I played this in the clubs in the 90s or the 90s. Always go, I wanna give you a blowjob.

This is the original radio edit. Uncut, like my good self. Not unlike Fred, though. Doesn't it chafe, Fred?

at 4 minutes to 10 minutes to 12. Alex C is coming up shortly. Keep it locked.

Interestingly, this was never released on 10-inch. This is 1 in 10, 808 State versus UB40. I'd have released it on a 10.

0: for our American friends, UB40 is the form that you had to fill in when you were unemployed. On the old Nat King Cole. And 1 in 10 is the ratio of people that were unemployed in the Thatcher years. I feel like I rather mansplained that.
1: Well, no, you just explained it clearly, and I understood it.
2: You Brit-splained it.
1: Yeah, but basically what you did, you spoke some facts. And then related it to the song. And
0: back
1: that's
0: to me.
1: Quite pertinent.
0: Back to me till I... whatever.
2: Why are we speaking over all the Brummies? That's what I want to know.

I don't know what county or what constituencies, but it's Labour 2, rest of the world nil. It's going to be a long night.

0: oh my God, Peter Medelson's just come on the telly again.
1: Do you know what that reminds me of, David?
0: I know exactly what it's going to remind you of, but you can tell it.
1: Yeah, well, no, I was going to say, didn't you have a stalker, a rather famous stalker?
0: No. This was
1: a looky likey?
0: This was a looky likey in about 98, 99, during the Foundry days. My stalker used to come in the Foundry, and he looked exactly like Peter Mandelson. And I think you came in the Foundry one night and I leave. And I said, God, my stalker's probably going to turn up in a bit. And he looks exactly like Peter Mandelson.
1: Yeah. And I went, fucking hell, Peter Mandelson.
0: Was that the same night we got absolutely blotto in a gay club and there was a guy trying to harmonise with us on karaoke to Wild Boys?
1: When we did Wild Boys.
0: Yeah.
1: Yeah. It looked a lot like Eddie Munster, but in a good way.
0: A good Eddie Munster, not a mean Eddie Munster.
1: Yeah, and also an adult Eddie Munster, I should point out.
0: He didn't have the shorts on, though, did he? Well, maybe he did, I don't know.
1: I don't remember that Eddie Munster wore shorts, but possibly he did. I think this guy was about 30, to be fair.
2: Was he wearing shorts? Or not? Was it that sort of club?
0: I just remember...
1: Lederhosen, darling.
0: He was trying to harmonise to the chorus of Wild Boys.
2: I've no idea what you're talking about.
1: And I don't care what you say, David, it was glorious.
0: It was a glorious hole we were in. It was definitely a glory hole.
1: It might have been one of the best nights of my life.
0: It was brilliant.
2: Sweating,
0: wasn't it?
2: Were you sweating in East Block again, were you?
1: I don't know what that means.
0: I have no idea, but I'm going to pretend I do and nod in agreement. Which obviously everyone can see on the radio. So,
2: it's a wonderful place.
0: We've only got a few minutes till we hand over to Alex C.
1: Oh, good God, no. It's gone so fast.
0: It has, hasn't it? We only turn up for work once a year. What do you want about? No, that's really unfair because actually, as I explained on the show the other month, you've been doing sterling work behind the scenes, coming up with track lists and themes and stuff like that. But it's great to have you this side of the mic.
1: I try to have a little poke around every now and again.
0: Yeah, it's great to have you this side of the mic again.
1: Yeah, although I do miss being in the back end.
0: Yeah, you should be a bit of a reach around kind of a guy, you know, and go both ways. You disappoint me, Muttley.
1: If still time.
0: Well,
2: I'm sure Muttley likes to shuffle the paper in the back room.
0: Honestly, if there was ever anyone that was going to reach around from the back office, I would have thought it'd be Muttley, but there you go.
3: Who's that sexy that is?
2: He's handing out disciplinaries left, right and centre.
0: So we're going to leave you with the farm all together now, because we are all together now. I've been David Devinel. Snow Biden has
1: together.
0: Been... Snow Biden has been...
2: Brett Snow. I'm Brett Snow, not Snow Biden, occasionally.
0: And top right on my screen, it's Gabraham Lincoln.
1: Yes, it's me, Muttley, Gabraham Lincoln.
0: Our next show is the first Thursday of August. I am doing Friday afternoons 4 till 6 on nuderadio.co.uk. No, nuderadio.uk from the 12th of July. All your usual features that you know and love will be back. The Twanger, Ravy Govies having it, anthems, pop nice. Art or pop tart. Until
1: then.
0: We love you all. I've been David Devinel.
1: Love you
2: I've
1: all.
2: I've been Fred Snow.
1: I've been Muttley.
0: We're all together now.

0: Maybe he's just clearing a fart. I don't know.
1: 5 minutes.
0: What was that, Mully? What was that?
1: Give it 5 minutes.
2: Well, yeah. We've only got three.
0: Somebody light a match.

0: And 2 minutes to midnight, it's nearly time for us to go and hand over to Alex C.
1: Nearly the munching hour, did you say?
2: The witching hour.
1: Oh, I thought you were doing a Matt Hancock, you know, eat out to help out.
3: Oh, yeah, you've got to have a munch.
1: I'm quite peckish, actually.
2: Yeah. With nosh.
1: It's been a nose bag.

Good luck with your gremlin kicking, Shattergirl. Thank you very much for your fabulous set. We all loved it. And of course to seeing. Yeah, that's where I got it from, DJ Forbes, an old Trojan compilation. This is a tribute to an upsetter. He first heard from 1966. Dr. Dick by Lee Perry and the Solettes. And this is, from 1968, The Upsetter.

we started the Thursday night show this evening, perhaps on, perhaps surprisingly, live from Singapore. I believe we have thrown in an awful lot of Europe in between. Before we head over to the Americas, here's a whole hour of Jamaica for you. Tonight's set for me, D1, is a tribute to Lee Scratch Perry, who passed away only so recently. Songs either produced or performed by him, including this one. I missed the beginning there. By the Honourable Robert Nesta.

0: course, before they were the world-beating superstars, Bob Marley and the Wailers had all their early tracks produced by Lee Scratch Perry, and I think they did a very, very fine job of them. That was Mr. Brown by Bob Marley. You are listening to the D1 Radio Hour. Let me dedicate this one to Claudia, if you're listening, Claudia.
1: A time to sow, a time to reap, yes, my friend.
0: This is young Scratch himself.

Some of the radio that you hear on the Thursday Night Show, you will learn an awful lot more about the artists and the music. I'm thinking of Alex Croft and his incredible krautrock two-hour set the other night, or anything by Ian Joliet, where you get an entire story of a song. On the other end of the spectrum, the likes of Shuttergirl and Zing tonight, you just hear straight music. A few words from the DJ. And probably somewhere in between. I'll tell you a little bit, I'll have a bit of a chat. But it's mostly just about playing the songs. Damn, this one's not loaded. Right. Dreadlocks in Moonlight, the first selection from the fabulous Arcology box set. Lee Scratch Perry, of course, famously had clip, clap, clappity, clap, clappity, high. His own studio called Black Ark Studios. Clip, clap, clappity, clappity, clappity, clappity, clap, which he burnt down. This is Roast Fish and Corn.

If my memory serves me well, I believe I saw Lee Scratch Perry live at the same Brighton Essential Festival that I also saw James Brown at. Scratch was great. He was Scratch, but you know, JB was on the bill too, and it was the Godfather of Soul, and yeah, and you put the two of them side by side, it's kind of. But yeah, it was super cool to see Lee Scratch Perry live. He was as you'd expect. He was out there. On the vocals, Lee Scratch Perry. That was Roast Fish and Cornbread. Let's move to one of his productions next. This one's by the Heptones and Jar Lion. 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

Mr. President by the Headtones and Jar Lion, which I also pulled off the Arcology box set. Not that it was the only one, any place you could find it. And Scratch was also a producer of an artist who made one of my favorite ever tunes. This is not that. But it's the artist, it's Junior Mervin with Dillinger and Roots Train. This is a nice long tune. You're with D1 Radio? Through till midnight on the Thursday night show, if you're listening on playback. Come and join us live in the chat room next time.

Wherever you are listening around the world, you could be in England as it comes up towards the midnight hour. You could be in the United States where your evening is just beginning, or you could be over in the

you are listening, drop by and say hello. www.thethursdaynightshow.com. It's where all the cool kids are.

It occurred to me earlier, listening to the organic house, the dubstep, the raga, all the other stuff, the mellow vibes from Mr. Milt, guitar flavors from El Jefe. What an omni-genre channel TTNS. Lee Scratch Perry was one of those artists that kind of put him up there with someone like Miles Davis, defined the genre, worked through decades. Push the boundaries, incredible versatility. I hope this set is taking you somewhere good. That was Roots Train, Junior Mervin and Dillinger, and this is the Congos. Time for a little Congo.

If you've not already done so, and you have the means of doing so, even if it is headphones, you should probably turn it up at this point.

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Danny M has them with Tufnell Park. For me, it's Brighton, and yeah, I'm still here. And this is just the city where you hear it. Oh, awful of dub everywhere you go, all the time. At least in certain circles, right? And that, frankly, in my books, is a very good thing. Yeah, that's beautiful. One of Scratch's fine productions there. That was the Congos and Congo Man. Let's go back to Scratch himself now.

0: It's very clearly not scratch on the vocals here. To be perfectly honest with you, I have no idea who the vocalist is, but it's distinctively a scratch production.
1: Came to this world with nothing, and we live in just the same.
0: I could be wrong.
1: So

from a CD I must have picked up in Rounder Records or somewhere cheap. Lux from the Ark. And talking of collaborations, oh, that's distinctive, isn't it? Augustus Pablo meets the Upsetter. Vibrate on.

undoubtedly one of the world's most renowned melodica players, the mighty Augustus Pablo, meeting the upsetter in Vibraton. You are listening to the remaining 15 minutes of the D1 Radio Hour. We are playing tribute to an upsetter. It's an hour of Lee Scratch Perry taking you up to midnight. May he rest in peace. This is Lee Perry, Guiding Star.

Oh, and by the way, if you were thinking of touching that dial, don't you dare. We have another 4 hours after midnight. BDA makes his second appearance in the evening. Just like Cinderella on the stroke of midnight. And then head over to Chicago for an hour with DJ Forbes, which is always a treat worth waiting for. And naturally we end with 2 hours of Sister Lo-Fi in Kentucky. Hotter than hot. Or is it hotter than hot?

exactly right, Doom. Singapore to Chicago via the UK and Ireland. TTNS and us. Bring it on. One of these days we'll trace the sunset around the globe. If you are a DJ in South Asia, the Middle East, the Far East, Australasia, and you are interested in procuring a set on the Thursday night show, come and say hello. We are eminently open to offers. If you are in the Americas, North, South, Central, and you fancy getting yourself on the Thursday night show, do the same. Come and join the party. Come on in, the water's lovely and warm.

Sounds like a sampling of Augustus Pablo, eh? Getting near the end, this is the way to unification. Supposedly from 1997, but I kind of doubt that.

0: So one of the great things about Scratch was that he would collaborate with all sorts of people. I stumbled across a track on Spotify this week while I was preparing for this set that was supposedly Lee Scratch Perry with Brian Eno called Here Come the Warm Dreads. Anyway, we draw the set tonight to a close with Lee Scratch Perry's collaboration with the Beastie Boys.
1: Jungle, jungle.
0: It's a good thing, this one.

from 1998's Hello Nasty. That was the Beastie Boys featuring Marnie Mark. And clearly with the vocals of Mr. Lee Scratch Perry. And the tune was called Dr. Lee PhD. BDA's coming up next in a minute and a half. Is it a living dream? I'm a minute short, so I'm going to throw a closing track on that I'm going to fade out and talk over. And before I hand over to the... before I hand over to BDA... Danny M, bless you. I am going to be back with you at the end of November, probably for a 2-hour set called The Algorithm's Gonna Get You. Songs that Spotify have told me I would probably like, given what else I listen to. And they've invariably been correct, because there's a real storm that's coming out there. Got a whole stack of debuts coming up in November. Keep your ears peeled, folks. There's lots of...

And thanks for that, The Vinyl and Co. It was the perfect lead-in to the show I'm doing tonight. This is DJ Discordian, and I'm going back in time again. Tonight, I'm focusing on a music scene that kind of fit in between some of the music played in the last half hour, and features quite a lot of Pragacan. So I'm focusing on Nubeat. Nubeat was a style that emerged in 88 in Belgium, kind of in parallel with what was going on in the UK. But unlike the UK scene, which many saw as a kind of clean break with what had been before, in Belgium, there was a very clear link to its EBM past. And that's the song that started it all. This is the 33 plus 8 mix of A Split Seconds Flow.

So there it is, the track that kicked it all off. Anyone who remembers my EBM show over a year ago may remember a slightly different version of that, because New Beat was kicked off when the Split Seconds 45 was played at 33 and pitched up 8 points, creating New Beat. This new sound immediately caught the attention of the heads of Antler Records, soon to merge with Subway to become Antler Subway. One of those was Morris Engelin, who may be better known as Praga Khan. Here are three of the tracks that Praga did in the New Beat era. First is by Shakti, second by Major Problem, and second by 101. One of the main things about this style of music is that people used different names constantly.

So a couple of notable things about that. Firstly, if you were looking at the site and saw it credited for you, it was re-released as a B-side to one of her singles, because this is the first appearance of the soon-to-be queen of new beat, hard beat, and Belgian techno, Nikki van Leerop, a.k.a. Jade For You. The track itself is a cover of a Kevin Sanderson track, and you may have noticed the D-Mob sample running all the way through it. So that's one of the label bosses. The other boss, Roland Beelen, teamed up with Joe Casters and Hermel Gillis from EBM and Poesie Noir, and created the team Morton Sherman Bellucci, probably taking the piss out of Stock Aitken and Waterman. And they also recorded under many different names. Here's three from them: Erotic Dissidents, Taste of Sugar, and Matt's Fantasy for Love.

0: So that's the label bosses of Anderson, way out of the way. Time to move on to a different label boss. This time it's R&S Records, and this, I will probably mispronounce this, Renate van der Papillière. I don't know if it's Frenchish, but it's Belgium, so it could be German or Flemish. But anyway, here's two tracks from him, one as Spectrum and the other as The Project. The Project is notable for future Belgian music because CJ Boland became part of The Project though after this song. But let's start with Total Recall by Spectrum.
1: 戴个镜子硬个针呐，很不方便啊！戴个镜子硬个针呐，很不方便啊！

So that was Move It Baby by The Project. And next, we'll have a little bit of an outlier track. So this is Ibiza by Amnesia, which was actually made by a German, but very much adopted by the new beat sound and by Ibiza. And after that, we will have Acid Rock by Rhythm Device. It's a remix version with a slightly familiar sound at the beginning. Rhythm Device was Frank DeWolf, who became very important in the following scene, which I'll be covering next month. More about that later.

Acid Rock. So there we had a track that had to be changed to Active Rock to be released in France, who had banned the use of the word acid in the title of the songs. The 80s. So we're getting towards the end. Tune in next month when I will be following this with a look at what came next. So if you want to understand the difference between Heartbeat, Schizo and Belgian Techno, I hopefully will by that time, and I will be able to help you. So before I go, I'm going to play two tracks by producer Patrick, probably, De Meyer. The first is Tanzan under the name Tragic Error. And I'm not going to say who the other one is. He was a co-producer of this, but I hope everyone recognizes it. But first, here's Tanzan.

are stumping and the jam is pumping. Look ahead, the crowd is jumping.

That was, of course, Pump Up the Jam by Technotronic, the biggest track to come out of the new beat scene. And, of course, the vocals of that were really Yak Hit K, despite what it said on the cover. They very quickly dropped the pretending the model was the singer. I've got a couple of seconds left. Ian Joliet is up next, and he's promising bangers. So I'm going to give you a sneak preview of what to expect in next month's show as I play out to the end of the hour.

Don't Drink on the Tube. 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

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This doesn't sound like SG to me. This sounds like BDA. Well, you're absolutely right. So here's the thing. So Jan was supposed to be playing tonight, but she had to go and work. And so SG was covering, and she's now had to go to work. And so now you're lumbered with me. You unlucky buggers. Anyway, I will eventually tell you who's coming up. Actually, let me see if I can do that now quickly. So, yes, tonight we have me, obviously. Then we have, up next, Hardy Miltz, the resident DJ, at the 7pm slot. We have DJ 3080. Then we have, at 9, Adam C. Then at 10, we have DJ Discordian. 11, we have the Lonely Artist cast. And then we go over to 2 hours with Mr. DJ Gadgets, the Space Unicorn of Trance. Then we have Brian Borden. And then we finish with Mr. Sister, the Techno Evangelist, Sister Lo-Fi. So that's what we got coming up tonight. Now, if you tuned in last week, you know we did a Mind the Gap TTNS 11th special, where each DJ had a train line and we'd play tracks relative to the stations on that line. Well, one line didn't get covered, maybe a couple of lines actually, and one of them was the new line, which is the Elizabeth line. So I thought tonight I'll do a playlist with the Elizabeth line, and so that's what I'm going to do. So this first track is by Laz Bibaz, and it's the first station on the Elizabeth line, and it's called Reading. Enjoy.

0: That was Reading by Laz Bibas. Now, how funky was that? Now, I know there's bound to be a couple of people out there dancing to that one. The bass going through these headphones is just like bloody brilliant. Now, the next station along the line of the Elizabeth line is Twyford, or Twyford. And this track is called Twyford Down by Galliano. I've got so much tunes to play for you, so I need to jump in and just get on with it.
1: Twyford Down is one of the most beautiful corners of England. Legendary last resting place of King Arthur, these rolling hills are rich in rare wildlife and archaeological remains dating back more than 4,000 years.
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M2, M3, M4, M11, M23, M40, the A1M1, A2M2, and of course, the M25.

woods today, you may get a big surprise. That was Twyford Down by Galliano. Now, the next station along the Elizabeth Line, or Elizabeth Line, is Maidenhead. This next track is called Maiden Heaven. But before I play this one, I just have to say the guitar in that last track was absolutely brilliant, wasn't it? Anyway, this is Maiden Heaven, because I couldn't find one called Maidenhead. It is by Fiona Kennedy. Enjoy this one.

So that was Fiona Kennedy with a track entitled Maiden Heaven. And like Anu said, that sounds a bit like a maybe an 80s, part of an 80s movie score. Maybe like a fantasy one, like The Neverending Story. Or possibly even like the modern day film called Frozen. Has that kind of feel to it as well, right? So now the next station along the Elizabeth line from Maidenhead is Taplow. And this is called Taplow Blue, and it's by Salito.

So that was Tableau Bleu by Salito. And that was a nice mellow tune to just relax to. Now, I wonder if this next artist has any relation to Voice of Doom. This next artist is Larese Van Doom. And the track is the next one along the Elizabeth line called Burnham.

0: That was Burnham by Larissa Van Doom. We're going to be moving on now to Slough. Slough! Why have a station called Slough, or even in Slough? They should have just bypassed it. I remember I used to go to Slough many years ago with a friend of mine whose girlfriend used to live there. And we used to go to this little, I don't know, little bar or whatever you want to call it. And we used to play pool there, and I used to keep kicking people off the table. Every time we got there and there were people on, it's like, Jay, give them a game, get them off. So I'd always played them, I always beat their ass. Probably a bit rusty these days, though. Anyway, yes, this is Slough, and it's by the Tiger Lilies. Enjoy.
1: One, two, three, two, two.

personally, I wouldn't bother wasting my time doing that. Anyway, so Hardy Milts did a pub crawl in Slough. And he was sick of the dog in the morning. What else would you be? There is a story about coming back from Slough one Friday, and we were at Paddington, and we went into this bar, me, my friend and his girlfriend, and we're sitting down. And back in them days, I could drink a pint in about 5 seconds flat. So my friend and his girlfriend were talking. I picked up my pint, I downed it in one, and she turned around and saw my drink had disappeared. And it's like, oh, I'm going to buy you a drink because I want to see you do it in one, because I don't believe you did that. And she'd go to the bar, get me a drink, come back, put it in front of me. And she said to me, I'm not going to turn away until I see you down that in one. And so I just sat there, didn't drink it. And then when my friend and his girlfriend started talking again, and they were looking at each other, I picked up my pint, downed it in one. She turned around. Oh, damn, I missed it. I'm going to buy you another one. So she went to the bar. My friend said, you know what? You can have free drinks all afternoon, because she's going to carry on buying you a drink until she sees you down it in one. So this went on for a little while. Get me a drink, put it in front of me. My friend distracted her. I drink the drink, put it down. She goes up, gets me another one. So about after 8 points, I thought, okay, I'll just have one more. And so this time I made sure that she saw me down it in one, because otherwise she would have been there all evening going up to the bar buying me drinks just to see me drink it all in one. Anyway, that was quite funny back then. So anyway, moving on. We're now going to be travelling to Langley, which is not that far from Slough. And this is by Archaeologies, that's it. Let's see what this one's like. I can't even remember what this one sounds like. So it's going to be news to me what it is. Let's go!

0: Simple game. Four players. 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Cyber Ops lifts the wall. Bank.
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2: In Langley.

That was Langley by Arcologies. And we have to bid farewell to SG, who now has to get ready to run out the door and go to work. Bloody work, eh? Who'd do it? So, this next track along the Elizabeth line is Ivor. Never knew such a station or such an area actually existed, but it does here in London somewhere. This is by Corpo.

That was called Ivor by Corpo. That's kind of like up Voice of Doom Street. Bit of a jazzy number. And so this one is called Drayton Manored. And this is, of course, the train station is West Drayton. And so this is by Sleaford Mods.

This is Drayton Manard by Sleaford Mods. Now we head over to Heathrow. Anybody taking a flight? This is by J.F. Rob Itali or something. I should really pick ones where I can actually pronounce their names, shouldn't I? anyway, this is Heathrow.

That was Heathrow by J.F. Rob Italia. And this next one is by Isaac Hayes, and it's the theme from Shaft. And we are at Hayes Station for this one. I may have time to squeeze one more in before handing you over to Mr. Hardy Miltz on the hour.

You are, of course, listening to The Thursday Night Show. We've only just begun, so stay tuned. There is loads more to come.

Isaac Hayes with the theme from Shaft. Now, this is the Asian capital of the UK, this next station we're going to. And it's by Guru, and he's taking us to Saffold.

Night Show. Coming up next, we have Mr. Hardy Mills, DJ 3080, Adam C, DJ Discordian, Lenny Hart, Artist Cast, DJ Gadget, Brian Gordon, and then we'll be finishing up with Sister Lo-Fi. I hope you've enjoyed this past hour. The theme was the Elizabeth line, following from last week's Mind the Gap. Hardy Mills is coming right at the end of this. Stay tuned, there's loads more to come.

this one I've had partially written for several years, and it wasn't until this afternoon that

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So it's a work in progress. So yeah, we'll see how it goes. And my mum insisted that I name this one, and I've also forgotten the name of this one. So yeah, I'll just play.

0: Hey, Bieber, thanks so much.
1: Thanks.
0: Beautiful as ever. I mean, a voice from heaven. I've said it before, and wow. Okay, so, and Bieber's guy is in the house as well, Chris, for support. Lovely to see you, Chris. It's great stuff, great stuff. Okay, so we got Ro again for a bit more spoken. Great stuff, man. Great stuff. I'll just put your mic up. Well, that drummer in the next studio has got double bass drums going on now. Okay, can you hear that? Wow. I'm going to have to go over there in a minute and ask him to get the mouth organ out, I think. Yeah. Okay, so I'm going to hand you back to Ro. How are you doing, Ro?
2: Yeah, good.
0: Yeah, cool, man.
2: Cool, can you hear me okay, yeah?
0: Yeah, yeah.
2: Cool, right. Okay, so yeah, first one I'm going to do on this time is called Backseat Driver. It's inspired actually by kind of Bieber just sung a really beautiful kind of songs that she did there. This one's called Backseat Driver. So the mind cannot tell you what the soul doesn't know, and the soul cannot tell you what the mind cannot show. Like there's a story to be uncovered. There's a story on stow. It's deep within your memory, but you don't know. Because your soul's been traveling throughout eternity, but you don't see. Because you've been a backseat driver, just like me. You've been a backseat driver, just like me. And if your mind's in trouble, it's all you'll be. If your mind's in trouble, it's all you'll see. Just don't be a backseat driver, just like me. Accelerate your life. And let your soul flow freely. Okay, so the next one I'm going to do is called Control-Alt-Delete. A lot of people probably remember how back in the day, you can't do it as much now, but on your computer you could press Control-Alt-Delete. You know, things aren't going so great, you'd be able to just Control-Alt-Delete it. And yeah, I kind of think sometimes life is like that, you know. Love to be able to press Control-Alt-Delete, and that inspired me to write this one. And it is literally called Control-Alt-Delete. And it goes a little bit like this. Am I walking, or is the street just moving under my feet? I'm trying to focus, but my groove just skipping a beat. I'm cold and I'm sweating because I can't stand the heat. I've got a system notification, and it's stuck on repeat. You know, sometimes I wish I could just press Control-Alt-Delete, because I've got more problems in my life than my inbox tells me figuratively. You know, sometimes I wish I could just press Control-Alt-Delete, as tangled signals, they crisscross my mind. I scream, because like my screen, my vision is frozen in time. But sometimes I don't want to perceive myself as part of mankind. My software's corrupted and my hardware's not too far behind. Because I've seen sparks from the motherboard of the mind. You know, sometimes I wish I could just press Control-Alt-Delete. Because I've got a system notification and it's stuck on repeat. You know, sometimes I wish I could just press Control-Alt-Delete. To reset the machine, clear the virus, back to pristine. But as the energy is coursing through my veins, I realize there's no disconnecting from the power source. It's singularity circulating through my circuitry. It's mind over matter, and matter overload. Looks like I've got an update to download. Okay, I think the guys are ready now, so I'll do one quick one, and then I'll hand it over to the next guy, I think, the next act. So the next one is called Spinning. It's a really short one. And I'll just find it. Most of the other ones I've been doing off the top of my head, but I'm just going to find this one, because I haven't done it for a little while, so give me one second. There we go. Okay, so this one is called Spinning. It's a really short one. And, yeah, it goes a little bit like this. So have I been smoking too much gear or drinking too much wine? because every time you appear, you seem to be divine. Are you spinning in your own circles, or are you spinning in mine? Because everywhere I go, you seem to be there at the same time. So are you spinning in your own circles, or are you spinning in mine? Are you sent from the heavens, or are you just a fragment of my mind? Okay, I think I actually got time for one more, so I'm going to do one more here, and it's called Stormy Skies. I haven't performed this one in a little while, so hopefully it goes all right, but yeah, it's called Stormy Skies, and it's just a kind of, just listen to it and see what you think. Okay, so Stormy Skies. I see there's a sadness lurking behind your eyes. You say you're fine, but I know it's just lies. I don't have to be an analyst to realize there's stormy skies inside that mind. There's stormy skies behind those eyes. Tears from the past and scars that still last. But I'm going to talk to your emotions. I'm going to talk to your insides. Find out what your pain is. And find out why it hides. I'm going to talk to your emotions. I'm going to talk to your insides. Find out where your pain is. And find out why it hides. And they say to leave sleeping dogs to just lie. But I say to train them to be the guard dogs of the mind. It's time to heal and leave the pain from the past behind. Because there's stormy skies inside that mind. There's stormy skies behind those eyes. Tears from the past and scars that still last. But I'm going to talk to those emotions. I'm going to talk to your insides. Find out what your pain is and find out why it hides. I'm going to talk to your emotions. I'm going to talk to your insides. Find out what your pain is and find out where it hides. I'm not going to let the pain from the past echo in the corridors of the mind. Not gonna let your suffering suffocate your sunshine. I'm gonna hold you and hug you and be the weatherman of kind. Cause I've seen into the future and the forecast is sunshine. All your pain ever needed was love and time. And now it's time to cleanse your mind. Yay. Cool. Thank you, guys.
0: Thank you so much. Thank you, Rohan. That was absolutely gorgeous, and it's great to have you down here doing some spoken word for us. I absolutely love it. Right, we're going to set up for the next band, and I'm in this band, so I'm going to hand you over to Alex, who's going to do a bit of chit-chat cover kind of whilst I set up. So he better not be better than me at it, but I will hand you over. Here he is, big hand.
1: Yeah, that's Nick. Nick, they always say there's only one drummer in Brighton, and that is Nick Flowers, right? And that's why he plays in every single band. He's asked me to fill in. I'm standing here. I did actually forget to earlier to thank my wife, who managed to fix my theremin, because the power cable on my theremin went on Sunday, and it's a special power cable which I've had to order from Germany. And it just wasn't working. And so she got a little hairband and managed to fix it by just putting the lead on it, which is great because I was able to play it this evening. But it reminded me that this theremin has been around the world. I actually bought it in Turkey while I was living in Istanbul. And one of the first times I ever played this particular one live was when I went to New Zealand to go to play a friend's wedding. I was playing their wedding march. But being a cheap guy that I am, when I was going from Istanbul all the way to Auckland, I decided to get the cheapest ticket that I could, which was with Southwest China Airlines. And it was incredibly cheap. It was like 400 quid cheaper than the actual one. And the reason being, are you ready?
3: No. Just checking the base.
1: Okay, right. Let me know when you're ready to go in. That's all right. Bum, bum, bum. Yeah. Cool. One of the reasons why it's the cheapest one there is because Southwest China Airlines are terrible. And we actually managed to have a 13-hour overnight stay, in which they bundled us into the back of a bus at minus 30 degrees centigrade. I don't know if you've ever been in minus 30. I have, and so has my theremin. And as we were on the bus going to what I can only describe to be the worst hotel I've ever been in my life in China, as I was going there, the actual bus broke down, and we broke down in snow and had to push it out, and I was still holding this theremin for my dear life. All right, okay. There you go. Well, he told me to talk about anything, so here you go.
0: Wow, wasn't he good? Wasn't he good? Wow. Theremin stories. Wow, okay. Oh, there we are. You can come again with them stories, man. Wow. Okay, beautiful. Oh, God, I've got a frog. Oh, blimey.
4: Ribbit.
0: Okay, I'm going to hand this mic over to Mr. Phil Johnson. Next band up is a new young band from Brighton called the No-See-ums, which, oh, man, we're good. We're punk. Right, I'm handing you over. And it's Phil Johnson. Is that your name for tonight?
5: This is it, yeah.
0: Phil Johnson on the guitar and the vocalization and the songwriting. And then we got Jax on the bass. I've been working with Jax for a little while now, and it's an absolute pleasure. What a great bass player. Very good. Right, I'll hand you over.
4: And Nick Flowers on the drums.
6: Nick Flowers on the drums. Hello there, people, and yeah, we're the No-See-ums. Can you see them? No, you can't, because it's the radio. But we'll be at a show soon where you can see them. And now I can't see Nick, he's behind me, so we're waiting for the drummer still. And yeah, this is a new project, and the name is new, and we have a logo.
4: Have a shiny new logo.
6: Yeah, and... it's a term from Australia, apparently, no seems, to do with insects. But we'll tell you more about that.
5: I am the name master, aren't I?
6: All right.
4: Name master Nick, we call him.
6: Yeah, no, he did. It was a glorious moment.
5: Sorry, I was just blowing my own trumpet. I shouldn't, really. I have to wait till I get home to do that.
6: Can you reach? Okay.
5: Right. Since I've had the rib removed.
6: So... this song is called Waterloo Street, and it goes out to anyone on Waterloo Street. Here we go. Ready?

0: Thank you, thank you. Right. Well, that was Waterloo Street, and the next song is it's another place in the world. And it's...
1: We're travelling from country to country.
0: We are. And here's a little quiz at home. This is about somewhere, or it's called a place called Utrecht. Is there anyone from Utrecht in tonight? Oh, no, it's the radio. Sorry, I was getting confused. So, yeah, this one's about a place called Utrecht. Lovely place if you want to go. Lovely canals. Lots of cycling lanes as well. They're very good at that. Very controversial topic in Brighton.
2: Right. All right, here we are.

0: 땅에.
1: Following on our round the world trip with elephants at the airport.
2: Yes.
3: Oink, oink!
2: Oink, oink. Oh, no, that was a different. That was a different.
4: Oh, yeah, that was our last night.
2: Well, this is animal. Elephants at the airport.
1: You enjoyed that.
2: You're all right. Okay, so this one is, you know, I've said the title, it's elephants at the airport. Okay, okay, yeah.

0: thank you very much. We've been no-see-ums. And
1: we're doing one more, are we not?
0: Yeah, we are.
2: Yeah.
0: Oh, I was saying that before the last song. Yeah. And Nick Flowers on the drums. Oh. Woohoo! Jack Burley on the bass.
2: Yeah.
3: Phil Johnston on guitar.
2: Yeah. Yeah. Oink, oink.
0: We'll see you again soon. Okay. This one's again geographical. This is called New England.
1: Play me a little bit.
2: Oh, yeah. Yeah, there,
0: he
2: that one.
0: It. He was just testing. Right.
2: Yeah.

0: Thank you. Goodbye.
1: We are no-see-ums.
0: Get them last band in, Mr. Johnstan. And while we're doing that, we'll get Rohan up for a little bit more spooky word. Okay. Yeah, come on up, Rohan. Oh, man, I'm knackered. Knackered out. Well done, Jax. Lovely stuff. I like new hair as well. Looking very cool. Really? Hey. Cat's out the bag. I'll be coming over. Right, Ro, are you there, mate?
2: I am.
0: All right, okay. Give us a bit more of that spooky, wokey stuff.
2: Hello, I'm back. Spooky, wokey words. What did that guy say? Okay, so this one is called The Octagon. I grew up in Norfolk, on the Norfolk-Cambridge border, and I'm the youngest of seven, and my brothers and sisters all went to a grammar school in a place called Wisbeach, small little place. And I ended up kind of doing spoken word there, like kind of thing. And there's a museum there, and I basically stumbled across the fact that it used to be a octagon church in one of the squares there. And it just intrigued me, and I had to write a poem for a competition, like the Poet Laureate competition there. And I ended up writing this about the octagon church. Okay, so it goes a bit like this. I arrived by 1831, not by car nor by train, but pulled by barge, or maybe main, built to ease your sorrow, built to ease your pain, guide your journey to the altar or confessional domain, built to protect you from evil and possibly the rain, built to guide you through the dark and show you the path once again. If I were a hex upon the land, I could reason with being gone. This is the crying shame of the octagon, demolished and gone, 62 years since my bells once rung. No rejoicing or songs to be sung. Was I the wrong shape to fit in a square too long? This is the crying shame of the octagon, demolished and gone. But in the corner of the museum, I might catch your eye, a poignant reminder to the average passerby. In Fenland is where I lay down to die, in the land of the three-quarter sky. Oh, sorry, this one's a short one. It's called Broken Glass. And yeah, some of these I haven't quite finished, but I thought I was going to chuck them in to see, practice them, see how they go tonight. And this one's good, Broken Glass, and it goes like this. See, have you ever really taken the time to break down your past, strip back the sails to reveal the mast, see that our progression is to slavery to the master class? Well, it's too late. For I see you like a snake slipping through the grass. Grassroot people finally come to kick your ass because they know you've been blinding us to walk on broken glass.
0: Thank you. Cool. Okay, right. I'm just going to get Alex over again just to do a bit more story stuff while I set up the next band. You know you want him. Okay. Maybe you can finish that story off. Come on.
3: So I wasn't actually planning to do that. Yeah. So where did I leave you? Yeah. We ended up in China, and ended up in China, pushing a bus through the snow in northern China with my theremin under my arm. Reason it was because I felt that if the bus went over the snowbank and collapsed down, I might lose my luggage, and I wouldn't have anything to wear, but at least I wouldn't lose my theremin, because you never know when you're going to need one. The next day, managed to get down to New Zealand and played at my best friend's well, one of my best friend's wedding, which was great. And he was marrying somebody else that who was a very close friend, who was happened to be the youngest person ever to been voted into Parliament in New Zealand. And that's good. But what's even more interesting is the person that my friend Ian Ackerman, whose wedding I was playing at, went to university with a woman who I would meet a few weeks later when I would eventually marry. But so those are the connections there. I've completely forgotten how that story was meant to be a lot longer. I think while I was down there, I started reading 1984, which wasn't a particularly eventful book. But on the 8th of October, there was a dentist appointment. Are we going? This theremin hasn't really gone anywhere. No, it has actually. When I lived in Barcelona, it came with me there. And while I was there, I don't think I actually managed to get to play it at all.
4: Yeah, fine.
3: But everyone's tuning up behind me. So yeah, I'm actually going to. Last year was the centenary of the invention of this instrument. It was invented in 1919 by Leon Theremin, and in celebration, Moog, which is a company that makes this particular brand, have released a centenary version called the Clarovox, which was meant to be coming out last year, but due to problems with their supplies, and they can't get the right transistors, it still hasn't been released. But we're waiting for it with bated breath. Thanks very much.
0: Thank you, Alex. You should do like that podcast thing. I would listen, you know. It's beautiful. Yeah, that's the one. Right, a little bit more setting up, so just bear with us. Have we got a banjo? Can I hear a banjo? Keep going with the banjo.

0: Microphone for Mr. Johnson.
1: Yes.
2: Okay, good.
1: Two, three, and a one, and a two, and a three. Four.
0: Okay. Thanks for bearing with us. This is the Bedford Celts. We've got Barry on the banjo and the vocals. We've got Rin on flute and penny whistle, I believe. Yeah, and then we've got Mr. Johnson back in his other guise as a Celtic Felty. So I shall pass you over to him and he can talk.
2: Hello there, everybody. So, yeah, we're the Bedford Celts.
3: Yes, we are. Hello to the world and elsewhere. This is the Thursday night show. We don't know why you've tuned in, but we're glad you have.
2: Very glad, very glad. We'll try and make sure you don't regret it.
3: Okay, one, two, one, two, three.

0: Okay then, so what we got now?
1: Man's a man.
0: All right.
1: So Robbie Burns won.
0: All right, man's a man.

0: see you. We're next up on May the 20th. So we'll see you soon. Bye bye.
1: Hello, and
2: do it. Wheelchair Man, what am I?
1: Yeah, so this one is, it really went global, stratospheric, and we like to keep up with the latest trends, and this was number one for a while, actually, and it was by a postman from Airdrie, and if a postman from Airdrie could do it, then...
3: Plenty more, but me no remember.

appreciate your moment and say, I'm going to take it. 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So just every once in a while. 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
0: You are listening to The Thursday Night Show. I'm Hardy Miltz. Thank you, as always, Rut, for that last hour. So many interesting tunes. I particularly liked that remix of Adam F. Circles.

So I shall be with you for an hour until 8 o'clock as usual. And this week, DJ Hallaby follows me. We've got a busy evening. DJ Hallaby, Notorious P.I.P. 10 o'clock, Zing is back. He did his debut for us a few weeks ago. It was very good. I'm sure this one will be equally as amazing. Ant Coombs takes us up to midnight. And then after midnight, we have an hour with Alex Croft, another of his stoner rock shows. Very much looking forward to that. And then we will go live to the States, an hour with Forbesy, and with a bit of luck, 2 hours with Sister Lo-Fi. He is our techno evangelist, of course.

Once again, I have a selection of new and recent releases that I've come across during the week. Tracks that have grabbed my attention and, that I have enjoyed listening to and want to share with you. This one I heard last night on Ian Joliet's Wednesday Social Distancing

dance party show. His radio version of the social distancing dance party. As I have said so many times, his Wednesday show is my favourite radio show of the week. And I'd not even heard of this guy. He's called Richard Norris. He had a new album out last week, apparently called Hypnotic Response. This is the first track. It is called In Flight. And Ian said he's a big fan of Richard Norris. I don't know why. I've never heard of the guy before, because I think this is just an amazing track. And I've heard every track on the album. They are all good.

The track I'm going to play next is Conan Moccasin, New Zealand. Chap. And I played a few of his from his last album, which was out a couple of years ago. I can't remember what the album was called, but this one is a collaboration with his father, Aid Moccasin. And apparently his father suffered a sort of a near-death experience after suffering a heart attack. And he was apparently told by a psychic, you need to produce something musically with your father, or you will forever regret it. This is the result.

The Wolf. This story starts with the big bad wolf, as it always does in fairy stories. Hey, says one little pig to the wolf, the rent check is in the mail. Little Red Riding Hood meets the wolf. Gobble, gobble, gobble, doesn't anybody shag anymore? Nope, but I'll eat you all the same, says the wolf. 400 series / best. Serie 400.

0: the Bored Wolf.
1: Si, senor.
0: What's that, says the little pig, trying to look tough?
1: Our house is made of dope.
0: I won't blow it down, but I'll burn it to the ground and smoke it, you porky little shit.

Well, this is an interesting one, isn't it? This is a new act for me. They're called Spirits Having Fun. The track is called Hold the Phone. And the album will be called 2. It is out on the 3rd of September. And before that, I played the new one from Steve Gunn. The track is called Other You. Title track to the album. That will be out on August the 27th. This one is another new act for me. They're called Woods. Track is called Hold the... Nickels and Dimes. I was reading the wrong line there. Apparently it is a deluxe version re-released from an album they had out last year.

Villagers is the project of a chap called Conor O'Brien. He's a musician from Ireland. This is from his album Fever Dreams, which will be out on August the 20th. I think I played another from that album a couple of months ago. And before that, I played Big Red Machine, The Ghost of Cincinnati, from their new album, How Long Do You Think It's Gonna Last? And Big Red Machine is a project by The Nationals, Aaron Desner, and Bon Iver. This next one is an act called My Idea.

This is the second single from Anika's new album Change, which is out on July the 23rd. This track is called Rights. Apparently, she is an expat living in Germany, used to be a political journalist. That reminds me very much of, rather, her stuff reminds me very much of Nico. This is another tune with a political message. This is a new one from Janelle Monáe.

Apparently, this is from the soundtrack to a new Netflix series called We the People.

Which is interesting, I think, because Janelle Monáe also contributed a track to a film called All in the Fight for Democracy, which was all about the political efforts in the US to make it more difficult for certain demographic groups to vote. So I don't know whether it's just a coincidence or whether she's properly into the activism. I don't know. I'm talking over this. I'm so sorry. This is Alexis Taylor.

Alexis Taylor from Hot Chip, of course. I didn't realise this will be his sixth solo album. It will be called Dying in Heaven. That's the title track. Out on September the 17th. This one is a remix. It's Little Dragon, and they are releasing an EP. Well, they call it an EP, but they have remixed 9 songs from their album New Me, Same Us from last year. This is the Ella Minus remix of Hold On.

Well, I am pretty much out of time. Stick around for DJ Hallaby. He is up next. Then Notorious P.I.P. Zing. Ant Coombs takes us up to midnight. Alex Croft for an hour. Then we go live to the States for DJ Forbesy, an hour with him. And if we are lucky, 2 hours with Sister Lo-Fi. He is our techno evangelist. Don't forget, all of our shows are recorded, playing on a loop through the week, recent and past shows. If you have Alexa, you can say, Alexa, play TTNS on TuneIn. If you have a smartphone, you can install our app. And of course, you can log on to our website. And if you do so, there is a chat room. You can speak to us. We so much like to hear from you.

On Saturday, 8 p.m. until midnight, the social distancing dance party with Ian Joliat. And subsequently on Wednesday, the radio arm of the social distancing dance party, which, as I said at the beginning of the show, is my favourite radio show of the week on any platform.

I have a couple of minutes left, so I will play a little bit of this tune. It is called Fat Chance by an act called We Were Promised Jetpacks. I really like this.

Well, that's it from me. I shall fade out now for DJ Halloween. Thank you so much for listening. And I will speak to you all next week.

thanks, Chipko. What a lovely, mighty fine set of progressive there, especially like the little Middle Eastern vibe towards the beginning. Yeah, that's good. There's a bit of a headphone warning. You're about to listen to some classical music, so it deserves your headphones, because you simply won't be able to play it loud enough without pissing the neighbours off. So grab your headphones now, you've got 2 minutes. Teton S10, wow. It's obviously my first time meeting everyone, and I think it was everyone's first time meeting everyone, but what a fantastic weekend. What a way to celebrate what D1, Doom, Digit 3, Gadget, and all of you involved in building this crazy internet place that that you call home. It was an amazing weekend, lots of friendly people, really warm and welcoming. And set after set of finely curated, fantastic music. I've got months of research with all the new artists and genres to explore. So yeah, tonight's going to be my classical set. It's supposed to be quite emotional and evocative. I think it's a proper little journey to go on. So next time you're feeling a bit down, this is the sort of thing that will pull you out of that and bring you back up. So instead of reaching for the bottle of scotch, maybe you can reach for the bottle of scotch and put this set on. It brings you out the other side fighting like a warrior. There's a lot of movie scores that you may recognise, and then at the end there's a big crescendo, and that's dedicated to Turf Wars, Grins and Shutter Girl, because they were they've had a sneak peek and they particularly enjoyed it. So yeah, this music deserves your headphones. Ladies and gentlemen, TTNS presents Smoothies at the Opera.

I didn't know you wrote that.

Well, what do we think of that then? I hope you enjoyed it. I hope you're powered up and you're ready to take on anything that gets in your way. So, tonight on TTNS, we've got, from 11 o'clock, we've got Shutter Girl. 12 o'clock, we've got the Lonely Artist cast. 1 in the morning, UK time, we've got Man Bones, and I'm loving that vagina flyer. And from 2 o'clock, as usual, from Kentucky, we've got Sister Lo-Fi. But if it's okay with you, Spatcalf, I'll hand over to yourself in a couple of seconds. I hope you enjoyed the set, guys. It's been a bit of a journey. Good night.

Oh, is it me? Am I on? 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I was so busy scratching my nuts. Anyway, dry jokes aside, that was a lovely hour with Dana Vibe there.

Not sure if Sister Lo-Fi will be on afterwards for his usual 2 hours of techno evangelism. Anyway, on with my show.

0: Good evening. As you may or may not know, we are...
1: Management.
0: We manage things. And tonight, we're managing a brand new show for two very funny geezers by the names of...
1: Hale and Hale.
0: Hale and Pace.
1: Well, that's only one funny geezer then, isn't it?
0: Come on, Ron, show willing.
1: You show me yours first.
0: When we first thought of the idea for this show, we came to LWT.
1: Limp Wrist Television.
0: And we went straight to the top man. Because we don't bother with no underlings.
1: I do. I wear boxer shorts.
0: So we went to the top man and we told him we want a very large budget.
1: Yeah, call Joey with blue feathers. He's got his own cage and a ladder with a bell at the top that goes ding-a-ling-a-ling.
0: So he gave us the show. As long as we promised not to go over the top. As long as we promised not to spend too much money. So we promised, didn't we, Ron?
1: Yeah, we promised. But we lied.
2: That was, of course, the management. Hale and Pace there. Always got me laughing, that did. So, this first comedy song of the hour is from Goodness Gracious Me. Now, we've had maybe two different versions of this song, played by various DJs, one being Mr. SDP, Ian Joliet. And this version is called 50 Ways to Leave Your Mother.
3: My mom says I can't see my girlfriend anymore. She keeps on telling me that white girl's just a whore. My girlfriend says that I should just walk out the door. She says there's 50 ways to leave your mother. 50 ways to leave your mother. My mother says she doesn't want me having sex. I think the situation's getting too complex. My girlfriend says that I should read Oedipus Rex. She says there's 50

My mom said, son, I've got the perfect girl for you. She's better than your Gordy, she's of darker hue. I said, she's got a mustache and breaks wind in public too. There must be 50 ways to leave your mother.

0: set yourself free.
1: So that was 50 Ways to Leave Your Mother. That was the cast of Goodness Gracious Me. And now some of you will remember that famous sketch by the two Ronnies, where they are in the hardware store and they're talking about fork handles. Well, this is Ronnie Corbett and Harry Enfield. And this one's about blackberries and apples and so on.
2: I bought something from you last week, and I'm very disappointed.
3: Oh, yeah? What's the problem?
2: Yeah, well, my blackberry is not working.
3: What's the matter? Run out of juice?
2: No, it's completely frozen.
3: Oh, yeah, I can see that. I'll tell you what, let's try it on orange.
2: That's got a few black spots, you see.
3: Oh, dear, yeah, sorry about that.
2: Yeah. Was there anything I knew to get my BlackBerry working?
3: Well, it could be an application issue. But where do you store that BlackBerry?
2: Well, it's on my desktop.
3: Well, you could try using a mouse to drag the BlackBerry to the trash. Then after you've done that, you might want to launch the BlackBerry from the desktop.
2: Well, I've already tried that a few times. I mean, all it did was mess up Windows.
3: Well, it might be worth waiting a couple of weeks. They got the latest BlackBerries coming in then.
2: Well, could you give me a date?
3: Certainly.
2: Let me put that date in my diary.
3: Anything else I can help you with?
2: Yes, yes. I've also got a problem, to be honest, with my apple.
3: Oh, dear, that is an old apple, isn't it?
2: Yeah, yeah.
3: When did you buy that?
2: It last week.
3: Last week? Oh, they brought out two new apples since then. What's the problem with it?
2: Well, I've tried to put my dongle in it, and it won't fit.
3: Oh, yeah. And how big's your dongle?
2: Well, I don't know much about these things, but my wife's seen a few dongles in her time. And she says it's a little bit on the small side.
3: Well, I'm afraid there's not a lot I can do about that. Tell you what, let me try booting it. No, it's crashed. Anything else I can help you with?
2: Well, funnily enough, yes, my grandson's birthday soon, you
3: see.
2: Now, he's already got an apple and a blackberry. I mean, have you got anything else that you might just like?
3: Well, we're doing a special offer on these. I mean, I can't make head or tail of them, but the kids seem to like them.
2: Oh, yeah.
3: Xbox. 360.
1: So that was, of course, Ronnie Corbett with Harry Enfield, the Xbox 360. That was done for Comic Relief a few years ago. Very, very funny indeed. You have to see the video of it to properly get that joke. Anyway, I'm going to take you way, way back. Now, this is the early days of people like Smith and Jones, Rowan Atkinson, and so on. This is from Not the 9 o'clock News. Some of you may remember this if you're an old git like me. This is Mel Smith on Not the 9 o'clock News. And this is what I I've titled this Headbanger. Enjoy.

0: That was, I thought that was quite funny. He has a few Big Macs and a dildo in his beard. Well, it's amazing what you can find in your beard. Can't say I found anything like that in mine, but there you go. So now, not the 9 o'clock news. Now, this next one is from possibly an even older program. I'm not sure whether it's older or not, but this is from Citizen Smith, and I think Hardy, who is in the chat room, remembers this one. This is when Foxy, the urban gorilla, has some posh woman pretend that she's interested in him, just to point score off her brother. And this is the outcome.
1: We'd like to sing our latest song. If you feel like joining in, this is the chorus. It's very simple. It goes... It's very simple. Just undo your stays, let your teeth out. Here we go then, Ken. Thank you very much. Well, ain't it strange how the rich girl never finds the going tough? She takes it and she breaks it and she makes it with the rough. She got everything she'll ever need, a future and a class. She got a big Rolls Royce, a Rodine voice and a funny little birthmark on her. Yap dap doo, yap dap doo, yap dap doo da. Yap dap doo, yap dap doo, yap dap doo da. Oh, lovely. Oh, elegant Ken, elegant Ken. I thought you might have dressed for the occasion. Thank you.
2: That's right.
1: Well, it seems to me this family had blue blood in its veins. Though it seems to me that this lot here are sawdust instead of brains. They're debonair and arrogant, they are proud and aloof. They are witty, they are pretty, but the brother is an iron hoof. That's the poof.
3: You're enjoying yourself, are you?
4: Yes, it's super.
3: Wonderful. Why don't you join in the chorus?
4: Well, I don't think we'll bother.
5: Mr. Fenning said join in the chorus.
4: Yes, well, we'll join in the chorus.
3: Terrific.
1: Hit me with your rhythm stick, Gav! Thank you, ladies and gentlemen, thank you. Thank you very much. Mrs. Bridges, my glass, please. Ladies and gentlemen, I'd like to raise your glasses in a toast. A toast, please, to health, joy, and freedom. Danny old gullet, what-o? Oh, handsome, handsome. Thank you, King. Well, the rich kid's fun was over, and they knew who was to blame. Oh, it was the presence of some peasants who just wouldn't play the game. The party wasn't over yet, but I've got this kind of hunch that some naughty urban gorilla put some laxative in the punch.
0: Yes, so that's how Citizen Smith got his revenge on those toffs. Now, this is Lenny Henry explaining why he loves getting music online.
6: I love music. It's my big thing, music. I can't do without it. I'll get a lot of it. I'll buy a lot of my music online, you know? This is what I love about buying music online.
7: If you like Beyonce, you might like Pink. How cool is that? They should do that everywhere with everything.
6: You go down the pub, have 10 pints of lager, the barmaid says, if you like 10 pints of lager, you might like a kebab.
7: Go down to the kebab place, the bloke's there going, if you like 10 pints of lager and a kebab, you might like a fight. Go outside, beat the crap out of some innocent bystander. Copper comes up and says, if you like beating the crap out of innocent bystanders, you might like to join the police.
0: There you go. So yes, if you like beating the crap out of innocent bystanders, you know what to do. Join the police. Now this is the first of a couple from a bit of Fry and Laurie. This reminded me a little bit of Sister Lo-Fi. This is the Bishop and the Warlord

0: I'm very much on the lookout for action at the moment, maybe. And I don't have a single moment to lose. I'm heading on for good times, whichever way I choose. I'm going to pull back with my right hand, get that front wheel off the ground, and don't try and stop me, because I'm not going to be around. I'm a hard-headed woman. I'm a bitch on heat. I've got a sophisticated body, an easy action hips. 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I'm looking for good loving, baby. 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You can touch me. I don't mind. I'm a hard-headed woman. I'm a bitch on heat. Woofity, woofity, woofity.
1: Yes, a bishop doing hard rock. Now, a little dodgy music. Well, it's all been dodgy so far. This is from Dom Joly, Trigger Happy TV. This is an excellent piece of music. I'm sure you will enjoy this one.
2: Sergeant Salt Brass Band, and we'll be playing select few numbers from our old repertoire, the Bible, we call it, and just hope it whiles away the afternoon for you. Lovely afternoon here, and we very much enjoy playing for you people here, so off we go. This first one is a French number by Marcel Lambert, and it's called La Lune, La Fromage, Les Arbres et Mon Chien. So I hope you enjoy it.
3: 1, 2, 3, 4.

0: Yes, well, that was probably the best piece of music you're going to hear on my show this hour. Wasn't that fabulous? Okay, maybe not. We're going to go back to not the 9 o'clock news. And this one is featuring Rowan Atkinson. He's not singing. Oh, what was her name? Paula Anderson or something like that. This is My Baby Takes the Morning Bus.
1: Taking the bus for 15 years. From 9 to bloody 5, I didn't today anyway. No, I spent all day with a whore.
0: Yes, that was a very short and sweet sketch. Now, shall we take a trip? Not to Milton Towers to visit Hardy, but to Fawlty Towers to visit Basil and crew. Why not?
2: Manuel, there is too much butter on those trays. There is too much butter on those trays.
3: No, senor. Not on those trays. No, sir. Uno, dos, tres.
2: No. I'm mucho burro ali.
3: Okay?
2: I'm mucho burro ali.
3: Ah, mantequilla.
2: What? Okay?
3: Mantequilla. Burro is.
0: Yes. I like that bit. Un, dos, tres. Back once more to goodness gracious me. And this one is called I Know Him Too Well. And this one features none other than Amanda Holden.

So that was Amanda Holden in a Goodness Gracious Me. Now, Annie asked if she was a singer, and a quick little Google search, and I can tell you that her first TV appearance, Amanda Holden, that is, was actually, she appeared as a contestant on Cilla's Blind Date. That's right. And she then went on to being in programs like Kiss Me, Kate, and a program that some people may be more familiar with called Cutting It. So if you're interested, that's how she got into television, by being on Blind Date. Now, I am about halfway through my show, and I've still got a good few pieces to play for you before I hand you over to Mr. Brian Trevelle. Before I get stuck into the next half, next week is the Thursday Night Show's 10th anniversary, kicking off on Wednesday the 15th all the way to Sunday the 19th. And there's going to be plenty of live music and loads of live DJing from the TTNS Massive and crew. And we're going to have the Patreons are going to be there. So do join us from Wednesday the 15th. It's going to be fun. So be there or be square. Now, let me get on with the show. Got to speed up a little bit of thinking. And what better way to do that than this?

Of course, that was the music from Benny Hill when he used to get chased around for being a naughty man. Now, this next song is from Smith and Jones.

cabaret at Dimitri's Taverna. 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The lights are low, the wine will flow, we're so glad that you're here. We recommend the shish kebab if you like diarrhea.

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1: Here comes good old boys in blue. 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You've been a lovely audience. Now we're off for a curry.
2: That was, of course, Smith and Jones. They did a really, really good edition of In a City Garden. But the version I could get my hands on was very muffled. And unfortunately, I don't know the words, otherwise I'd recite it myself. So think yourself lucky there. If I start singing, you'd all go deaf. And we wouldn't want that now, will we? Now, why don't we do a little eavesdropping on old Frank and George.
3: Ah, there's no doubt about it, George. In a long-term relationship, a lady's got to have a lot more than looks alone. I mean, if I was married to Messenger, I'd be happy to keep the lights on during our love-making sessions.
4: Oh, Messenger'd be a marvellous manoeuvre in the marital sack.
3: She would indeed. And she'd be a pleasure to view not only horizontally, but also vertically across the dinner table. As long as she cooked my steak and chips how I like it. But if she left the top off the ketchup bottle...
4: No.
3: ..on a regular basis, I should say, oi, Messenger, no! I admire your love-making technique and your prominent frontage, but how many times have I got to tell you to put the ketchup lid back on post-dolloping? Look, the neck residue's gone crusty, thus impeding the flow of sauce onto my steak, you big bosom bitch!
4: Well, that's the problem with these lovely ladies, ain't it, Frank? You know what I mean? They're all very well on the telly and page three, but if you got married to them, they'd be inclined to let their standards drop, wouldn't they? I mean, I admire Van Outen.
3: Oh, Van Outen's a bespoke combination of actress and minx.
4: Indeed, it'd be a pleasure to be married to it. But if it was lying on the bed, scantily clad, waiting for me, do you know what I mean? I've had to nip into the bog for a pre-coital waz. I've gone in there, there's dirty cotton wool balls all over the sink, the vanity unit, the floor. Oh, I should say, oi, Van Outen, get your sexy semi-clad little arse in here now and sort it out before I even consider giving you a portion.
3: That dirty Dutch dog. I mean, and it's not just slacking standards you might have to watch out for in a modern marriage to a model type, is it, George? I mean, it's the silly little things that start to get you goat. I mean, you think I'd be reasonably happy to be married to a waif like Moss?
4: Moss is a curvy catwalk dream. You and her would be a winning combination, Frank.
3: You would think so, George, you would think so. But these model types, they're a little bit dippy, a little bit forgetful. Drive you bloody mad! I can see it now, there I am on the divan, being romantic, getting down to the mucky business with Moss, when suddenly there's this funny noise. Budger, budger.
4: Oh, budger, budger.
3: She's only left her mobile on, and she only goes and bleeding answers it while I'm trying to push the pork.
4: Who is it then, her mum?
3: No, it's Presley.
4: Oh, God, she's always wanted to one-to-one with him, hasn't she?
3: She is. She is, and she's all, hello, mate. Oh, what a nice surprise. I should say, give me that, Moss. Oi, Presley, you will always be the king of rock and roll, but it's 10:30 in the evening. I've just taken a Viagra, and I am trying to give Moss one to one. Call back from the afterlife at a more convenient moment, you fat genius.
4: Slam the old phone down on the key and get back to giving it to Moss.
3: Not before admonishing her, George. I should say, oi, Moss! No! you stupid supermodel. And I turn her over, tie her wrist to the bedpost,
4: yeah, all right, Frank.
3: Lift her skimpy negligee, what I bought her from Summers for Christmas,
4: oh, that's enough
3: and
4: now,
3: spank
4: Frank.
3: Her sweet little bottom till it's all pink and she'd moan Frank. Like a dainty deer.
4: Frank! Frank! Frank!
0: I've got to go to the little boy's room.
5: People, if we're in a crash, please do not despair. Grab a mask from above your head and suck in lots of air. Whip on your life jacket and tie it very tight. Then stick your head between your legs and kiss your ass goodnight.
6: Peter, there's been a terrible, terrible, terrible disaster.
7: Oh, dear.
6: A Chilean nuclear reactor has gone into meltdown.
7: Of course.
6: You know what that means.
7: Carnage.
6: Chili con carnage.
2: This is Hugh Laurie.
8: Mystery. All my life has been a mystery. You and I were never ever meant to be.

0: lived in a different country. And I know that airline tickets don't grow on a tree. So what kept us apart is plain for me to see. That much at least is not really a mystery. Estuary. I live in a houseboat on an estuary, which is handy for my work with the Thames Water Authority. But I know you would have found it insanitary. Insanitary. Taken a violent dislike to me, I'd be foolish to ignore the possibility that if we'd ever actually met, you might have hated me. Still, that's not the only problem that I can see. Dead since 1973. You've been dead now. Wait a minute, let me see. 15 years come next January. As a human being, you are history. So why do I still long for you? Why is my love so strong for you? Why did I write this song for you? Well, I guess it's just a mystery.
1: That was Hugh Laurie with Mystery. Now, for a little bit of culture, as we head over to the world of wine with Steve Punt and Hugh Dennis.
2: Good evening and welcome to World of Wine, a programme dedicated to all things oenological, the glorious grape, the vivacious vintage, the experience of wine from around the world. A good wine is one of the most sophisticated pleasures that life can offer. Michael.
3: I love it. It's lovely. Its own half tastes nice. Your go.
2: The experience of savouring one of the world's great clarets, a Lafite perhaps, or a Chateau Rothschild at the height of its maturity, is a treat to be afforded to the very few. These great wines are works of art, their taste sublime, the bouquet itself a heady promise of perfection.
3: I love this one. I love this one. And I love you. I love you. Sorry, I have a bit of a lie down.
2: Many people write to World of Wine asking which wines they should lay down in storage and which they should drink now.
3: Drink it now! Don't lay it, drink it now! Doesn't matter, you lay it down, it will get lonely. I shall be sick as a dog in the morning.
2: Now, Problem Corner. Michael answers your letters.
3: Oh no, I've forgotten about this bit.
2: Our first letter comes from Mr. Pritchard of Hunstanton, who writes, Dear World of Wine, which is the best wine to drink with roast beef? Michael.
3: Why are you bothering with food? Don't eat with it, it won't have room. Crisps. Lots of bovril beefy crisps. I shall be sick as a dog in the morning. I'll tell you what, Tarquin. I've got a letter here, but I can't read it.
2: Our next letter comes from Mrs. Williams of Oswestry, who writes, Dear World of Wine, I recently followed a recipe for turbot poached in white wine, but the fish turned out unexpectedly flaky. Where did I go wrong? Michael.
3: You poured it on a fish. You poured it on a fish. I'm going to come round to your house. I'll give you fish. I'm gonna suck
2: your turbot. Waste, terrible waste.
3: Fish.
2: And
3: fish.
2: And finally, dear World of Wine, is it true that the EC still has vast lakes of surplus wine? Michael.
3: Not anymore. I shall be sick as a dog in the morning.
4: I'm going to finish now with a romantic ballad. This is dedicated to my deep interest in the act of physical lovemaking. It's very short. It's the ballad of Barry and Frieda.

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0: go. That was Victoria Wood. Apologies there for the audio quality. Now, we're going to take another trip to the world of Hale and Pace.
1: My mate Zach, he rolled the joint. E-I-E-I-O. And me and Zach, we smoke that joint. E-I-E-I-O. With a ear and a there, ear and there, everywhere a my mate Zach, he rolled the joint. E-I-E-I-O. My mate Jesse had some speed.
2: E-I-E-I-O.
1: And he gave me some Mogadon.
3: E-I-E-I-O.
1: With a here and a there, here, there, everywhere. My mate Jesse had some speed.
3: Ooh.
1: My mate Jez had LSD.
4: E-I-P-Q-Z-W-X-S-P.
1: And I gave Zach some LSD. Why, who, what, where, when? With a pink elephant over her arm. And hey, look in your ear. It's an 8-foot spider in scuba gear.

0: Well, here we are then.
1: Well, thanks for a lovely evening.
0: No, thank you. Well, good night.
1: I don't really feel like going home now. Is there any chance for another drink?
0: James.
1: Or a cup of coffee?
0: James, I know you want to come in. And I know you probably want more than just a drink or a cup of coffee. It's just that I'm not drunk enough.
1: What's wrong, Claire? Don't you like me?
0: Of course I like you. I'm just not drunk enough to find you attractive. I really want to be drunk enough.
1: Why aren't you drunk now?
0: I am drunk now. I can hardly stand up. I'm just not drunk enough.
1: Is there anything I can do?
0: No. Because you're just not attractive.
1: But I took you to the Munich Beer Festival.
0: I know. I thought that would be it. And I tried. I drank my own body weight in German beer. It was completely out of my tree the whole time we were there. I got arrested. Twice. But it still wasn't enough.
1: Maybe you'll never be drunk enough.
0: Oh, James, I do like you. If only I could get so spectacularly pissed I just wasn't aware of what you looked like.
1: There's an operation you can have which allows more alcohol into your bloodstream.
0: James, no. My liver's wrecked as it is. I drank so much to try and find you attractive. The doctors say I may be dead within a year. Good night, James.
2: Well, Ron Manager, once again, the pace and tempo of that first half totally dictated by the boy wonder, Ryan Giggs.
3: Cool, Ryan Giggs, you know. Giggsy, isn't it? Hmm? Giggsy Wiggsy. Hmm? Oh, Ryan-y Giggsy Wiggsy, isn't it? You know, marvellous.
4: Is he the new George Best?
3: Is George Best the old Ryan Giggs? You know, but Giggsy Wiggsy, precocious talent, isn't he? Hmm? Oh, got it all, you know, speed, acceleration, sweet left foot, all the tricks, you know, the dummy, the drop of the shoulder, oh, the shimmy, the nutmeg. Jiggery pokery, hocus pocus, abracadabra, I want to reach out and grab you. Steve Miliband, spin doctors, all very similar.
2: Thank you, Ron. Now, Tommy, it's interesting to see the diamond formation being used again.
3: Diamond formation? Does anyone really know what that is? I mean, at least you knew where you were with Alf Ramsey and his wingless wonders, you know. 442, 424. 433 0898654000. Free phone double glazing.
2: Well, you've lost me there, Ron. Not sure I know that particular formation. But, Tommy, do we need a structured game? Just look at the Brazilians.
3: Oh, those Brazilians, you know, circa 1970. Broke the mould, didn't they? You know, theory out the window. Free expression of football. Uncategorisable. Is that a word? It is now. You know, far cry from the English game, isn't it? Small boys in the park. Jumpers for goalposts, rush goalie, two at the back, three in the middle, four at the front, one's gone home for his tea, beans on toast, possibly, don't quote me on that, marvellous.
5: 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Coming up in just a moment, Brian Terrell. I hope you've enjoyed the comedy that I've been playing for you this past hour. Stay tuned. Brian Terrell coming up.

Yes, ladies and gentlemen. Hello, ladies and gentlemen. You're now listening to the PDA. Fabulous set there by Rats. Fabulous tunes all evening, starting off with Anu. Then we had, of course, Mr. Hardy Milks, followed by Coco. 9, we had Danny M playing something different than his usual bag. And Rut, obviously, just finished play there. Fabulous set from Rut. Now I'm going to be playing some deep

And the next morning I woke up and I remember thinking, today can be the worst day of my life or it can be the best. It's up to me. I decided it was going to be the best.

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0: That's how we function. 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Welcome to London.
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0: Ladies and gentlemen, coming up on the hour.
1: Okay, so I figured out
0: Man Bones. Sorry, crashing the audio. Followed by Nassim.
1: Okay, so I've found.
0: Then Brian Borden. And in 2 hours, this is the Lo-Fi, so stay tuned.

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1: This tune is for Jen and Vince. 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

Well, good afternoon, Thursday night show. I trust you're all in rude health. My name is Ian Joliet. This is the 5 o'clock cocktail hour, and you're very welcome to join me for a stiff one. The sun being as it is, well over the yardarm, my glass is charged. So if you're sitting comfortably, then we will begin. And now for something completely different.

things that I didn't necessarily think would happen this week. Hello there. My name is Ian Joliet, and you're listening to the 5 o'clock Cocktail Hour. More broadly speaking, opening the portals for another week on the good ship TTNS. And you are very welcome to join me for a stiff one. Now then, I've been a fool to myself here. I asked you a question and an entreaty, no less, to join me in the chat room. And then didn't check it. Although I will say hello to Kiwi Girl, who is first in best dress today, beating even the man without whom the maitre d', the ever-present Hardy Mills. Although DJ Somos did get in there very early doors before there was any music. So hello to anyone and everyone who's out there. Please say hello to me if you feel the urge at the in the chat room at ttns.uk. For I am but a humble chap sat here at the villa in the bucolic surrounds of Cosmopolitan Tower Hamlets in East London, barking into the void, and your company would be very welcome. Now then, I did promise you something

completely different. And it got me to thinking. I mean, have I played anything by this artist before? Indeed, has anybody played a music by this artist on TTNS previously? And the answer should probably be yes, but whether it is or not, we'll wait and see. No guesses, which is a modern tragedy. But it was indeed Sir Harold of Styles. And yes, I don't know. I can't remember exactly which year it was. But if you'd have told me way back when that one of the gentlemen responsible for the admittedly excellent "What Makes You Beautiful" by One Direction would be gracing the airwaves on TTNS, I might have had cause for pause and some reflection. But no, Harold is back. He has a brand new single. It is called Aperture. In common with previous work by Harry Styles, it is co-written and produced by Kid Harpoon, of whom you may be familiar. He had a... he did release music. It was kind of like his own career seemed relatively short-lived. Either that, or he realised that he was so in demand as a producer that he would kind of like change horses, so to speak. But yes, the new Harry Styles album has a good title. It's called Kiss All The Time, full stop, Disco, comma, Occasionally, full stop. And the comma occasionally makes me think of the shipping forecast, but maybe I should gloss over that. And, you know, also, like, comment and discuss, if you will, in the chat room at TTNS.uk, the kind of the fine line between pop and alternative music. Are we not all, if we're honest, searching for the Venn diagram intersect where those two things converge? Robin possibly being a good example, although I'm not mad keen on her current couple of singles. Anyway, let's gloss over that too. There we have it. Harry Styles on TTNS, you are very welcome. New single, Aperture, album forthcoming. Kiss All The Time, Disco Occasionally, and that is coming in 35 of the King's Day's time. Onwards then to the lullaby section, helping you climb up the wooden hill to Bedfordshire, and well, blow me. Two more different tracks you may be hard pushed to find. But if there's one thing, I'm always true to my word, that here at the 5 o'clock cocktail hour, ridiculous eclecticism is guaranteed. This, my friends... Oh, actually, yeah, you can have some more points. You can have some more points in the chat room at ttns.uk. I'm about to play you not only part one of the lullaby section, but also this week's curious cover version. But it's not really a cover version of a pop song. It was, however, more recently made very famous by its appearance in a very... very famous stage show. So if you've got any information about that, then let me know in the chat room. Here we go. Lullaby section part one from Ben and Dom.

Well, I feel that, if nothing else, that fulfills the remit for the lullaby section, taking you to the bleeding edge of soporific pop and indeed the home of tranquilizing bangers. Parts one and two, then, let's deal with them in the order in which you heard them. We started with a kind of a little bit of festive Any Other Business. So Ben and Dom, they are two singers in their own right. Some of you, possibly, maybe, might be aware of Dom, as he is a gentleman who chorales, well, actually, I suppose technically three different groups of gentlemen around London town. He runs this thing called Chaps Choir, who I don't know are kind of, well, they're certainly relatively well known in London. I don't know how far it stretches beyond that. Then there is a more, how would you describe them? More of a kind of loose-limbed social version of Chaps Choir, perhaps, who are called Bellow Fellows. I think possibly it's a Chaps Choir, an audition choir, and Bellow Fellows aren't. That might be the difference. And then, I mean, not wanting to blow my own horn or anything, it's that extra vertebrae, I'm led to believe. I think it was to celebrate the fifth anniversary of Chaps Choir, Dom put on a big concert in the Union Chapel in London. And the third choir that he put together for that was called Scratch Chaps. And I was one of those. But Ben and Dom together released, well, I mean, it was kind of like a no, it was more of a, let's call it like a winter release rather than ostensibly a Christmas EP. It was called Earth Stood Hard as Iron, and that being a clue, given that it's a line from In the Bleak Midwinter, and some other wintry sounding songs in there. Five altogether, including the track that I played you called Only Remembered. I don't think anyone got this in the chat room, but it was a bit of a tricky one. But Only Remembered, this week's Curious Cover version, as well as part of the lullaby section, is essentially a hymn, I think, written by a man with, I mean, possibly the best name you're going to hear today, Horatius Bonar. So yes, it's I Only Remember is a hymn written by Horatius Bonar many moons ago, but it features prominently in Warhorse. Are you aware of that? Big National Theatre show about the First World War and a horse. Part two of the lullaby section then was by Dicabor. Dicabor, intriguing. D-I-C-A-B-O-R. The track is called We Are Ghosts. It's taken from an EP called Memories, which also came out in December on the 5th. But Dicabor is actually a nom de plume for a German producer called Robert Babitz, whose music I've played on multiple occasions around these parts. Indeed, back in 2020, his excellent Hauser, which is called Herz, which I believe, I mean, my German's not very strong, despite my heritage. Herz, I believe, is German for heart, but feel free to correct me in the chat room at ttns.uk. And now, I have a love but mostly hate affair with press releases. I will try and tell you a little bit about Dicabor, but I may feel unwell fairly shortly. But anyway, Dicabor was born in 1994. It's basically his down-tempo alter ego, essentially, is what we need to know. An inward-facing transmission from the same mind. If his normal work is propulsion, Dicabor is drift. This project exists outside convention, navigating, this is where it gets bad, you see, navigating inner space rather than dance floor gravity. Meditative sequences dissolve into intense electronic states, and I think yeah, that's enough, isn't it? So yes, indeed, Herz by Robert Babitz was number 8 with a bullet in the top 10 of my favorite tracks from 2020, and that was rather charming too. Dicabor, I think I've mentioned this already, from the Memories EP, which came out in December. Now then, the first show that I have done for the last 5 years, the first show of the year, is a kind of, well, it's a show entirely handed over to the lullaby section, a kind of best of tranquilizing bangers from the previous year. And one of the tracks I played a couple of weeks ago
was Stephen Weston's own revisit of his track Like I Used To. and conveniently, so that came out, I think it was June of last year. I played it a couple of weeks ago as part of the best of, and conveniently there's a new remix by Nikki Elizabeth, and this isn't very relaxing at all.

Hello there, my name is Ian Joliet and you are listening to the 5 o'clock cocktail hour, courtesy of the good people at TTNS. And this is a show with more features than sense. With that in mind, welcome to Together at Last, a grand meeting of minds in the pop universe. This is Half B featuring Cornelius. And now, back end of last year, Cornelius featured, was my featured artist indeed, and having not heard anything from Cornelius for a very long time, I played you his remix of Gweno, the lady what used to be one of the Pipettes, although I'm sure she doesn't really want to be introduced in that. Let's gloss over that, shall we? Gweno, she makes music, she's very good. And there was a Cornelius remix of one of her tracks at the end of last year, which I played. And this sees Cornelius teaming up with Half B, who is new to me, but is also a Japanese artist and apparently has been making music for about 20 years. But I did not get written confirmation of this until very recently. Now, each their own. He put out his album, The Sound of Memory Lane, on Christmas Eve, which I would say is ill-advised. But there it is. The Sound of Memory Lane, and from it I played you Sleep Machine. That was preceded by a nod to the lullaby section, but not exactly a soporific banger, being that it was the Nikki Elizabeth remix of Like I Used To by Stephen Weston, and as part of the lullaby section 5, the best tranquilizing bangers of 2025, that included Stephen Weston's revisit of his own track from last year. And featuring the vocals of Lapsley. Did I mention that? Well, it does feature the vocals of Lapsley, so I think we ought to make that clear. Right then, onwards to another feature. What a surprise. It's Read My Mind, an exercise in radio telepathy. Plunge your digits into my cerebral cortex, my friends. Find me either with a divining rod or, more usefully perhaps, in the chat room at ttns.uk. I'm about to play you a track by the Olympians. I've played a few of the tunes that they're teasing ahead of the release of their second album, I think it is. This one is called Strawberry Kiwi. Now, this is very difficult. So how are we going to do this? To be honest, I'm not sure you'll get the entry-level points or the gold-plated double points, but we'll give it a red-hot go, shall we? So, with that in mind, I think probably the entry-level points, if you can name the artist, but it is one particular song that I'm thinking of. If you get that, I think there will be tears of joy coursing down my face. But either way, it's a great tune, Strawberry Kiwi by The Olympians.

Well now. Well, of course, I couldn't do anything else but dedicate that to Kiwi Girl in the chat room at ttns.uk. Her comment, strawberry what, was entirely appropriate. But it was, in fact, the Olympians with strawberry kiwi. I realised this iteration of Read My Mind, an exercise in radio telepathy, that was reminding me of one specific song by one, I mean, admittedly a very famous artist, but it was a tricky question this week. I probably should have helped a little bit by saying it's the dugga dugga dung da dung da dung dung piano bit at the beginning. Which I didn't mention, and that's unhelpful, Ian. So, unfortunately, Kiwi Girl going down a blind alley because she was thinking about the trumpet sounded familiar. Hardy Milts did have a guess on... You're the Best Thing by the Style Council. Much older than that, in fact, Hardy. But again, I could have probably helped by saying that I think this particular track was from the early 70s. Well, I need to look that up. It was possibly my... What am I saying? Definitely my favourite song, piece of music by Isaac Hayes, which is called Ike's Mood. And if you don't know it, then I strongly recommend it indeed. But not now. Don't go and listen to it now. God, yeah. There are laws which must be upheld, and you shall remain listening, please. Thank you. Okay. Right then. Shall we move on? I rather think we should. This week's Wonky Donkey, an esoteric selection which still kicks like a mule. You may not need to assume the brace position this week. I will confess that I did crowbar this one in. I don't know why I haven't played this earlier. I think it's absolutely absolutely magical. I should have played it sooner. And it didn't really fit in anywhere else. It's slightly wonky. I mean, imagine a parallel universe where all pop music sounded like this.

The hottest working man in show business? Well, quite possibly. This is this week's Wonky Donkey, an esoteric selection which still kicks like a mule, by Finnish artist Aleksi Perala. Apologies for pronunciation. His track titles are extremely unhelpful, but for what it's worth, that was FI3AC251-3204. Well, you did ask. Oh, you didn't? Oh, well. anyway, Young Aleksi is a Finnish electronic music composer and producer. He's made music since 1988 and performed it live since 96, switching between hardware and software over the years. His commitment to experimentation has earned him a reputation as a forward-thinking artist within the electronic music community. But this is the interesting bit. Perala has a prolific musical career with over, get this, 100 full-length album releases spanning various electronic music genres. Now, you might remember his previous guys, Ovuca, O-V-U-C-A. He signed with Reflex Records, which is co-owned by Aphex Twin, for his first full-length album, Lactavent. And then in 2011, he founded AP Music, a sub-label of Reflex. And it was during this period, and like, okay, so you may listen... I will hold my hands up and say that the thing I'm just about to tell you, I don't understand it. Someone like Hardy Miltz out there in listener land may well do, in which case, Hardy, if you could explain it in the chat room at ttns.uk, I would much appreciate that. Okay, brace yourselves. It was during this period that he began incorporating Kulundi frequencies, C-O-L-U-N-D-I, into his music, releasing it through this label. Kulundi is a term referring to 128 sound frequencies discovered and curated by Reflex co-founder Grant Wilson-Claridge. Perala's prolific creative output has been a direct result of his experimentation with this unique system. Halibut that, as my three-year-old son would say. Suffice it to say, that track I played you is taken from an album called Grace 12. However, he has already released 15 Grace albums, all of which came out last year. And it wasn't just the Grace albums that he released last year. Oh, no, I mean, honestly, you know, he's not lazy, for heaven's sake. So in addition to 15 Grace albums, there was also several Vortex albums as well. Extraordinary stuff. All right. I'm already running out of time. Outrageous. It's now Ringo and Paul, my regular reminder to play more drum and bass.

Now, apologies, I'm not sure whether we're supposed to say BDRMM or whether this is just a curious way of saying bedroom without the vowels and an extra M, but never mind. It's the BDRMM remix of Amiga by Glock.

This week's Ringo and Paul on the 5 o'clock cocktail hour with me, Ian Joliet. My regular reminder to play more drum and bass. This is the BDRMM remix of Amiga by Glock and Timothy Clerkin. It's taken from the 2020, well, sorry, the original, I should say, is taken from their collaborative album from 2024 called Alliance. So I'm not quite sure why this remix has suddenly appeared a couple of years later, unless is there a remix album on the cards. We shall wait and see. Now, my featured artist of the week, the Zaphod Beeble Rocks double header, and this week under the microscope is Sleaford Mods.

is possibly my favourite track by Sleaford Mod, but what's it called? That's it. TCR, Total Control Racing, which I am led to believe, I didn't have this sort of thing when I was a kid, but apparently TCR is like a low-rent scale electrics. Once you know that, I mean, the lyrics are so unbelievably quotable. I recommend looking them up. I mean, essentially a song about going out for a drink in a pub, but the level of kind of the minutiae of the everyday, it's sensational. I won't bore you now, but go and check it out. TCR by Sleaford Mods, taken from their 2020 album All That Glue. They are the subject of this week's Zephyr Beeble Rocks Doubleheader, my featured artist of the week, Something Old and Something New. So in 2020, they had finished 2019 with a top 10 album under their belt called Eaten Alive, returning the following year with All That Glue. And it says here, a collection of songs spanning the last 7 years of the band career, an array of crowd pleasers, B-sides, unheard tracks and rarities for fans and the curious. Over the past few years, Sleaford Mods have become one of the most I don't think we need to know that, but that gives you a general idea. I'm running out of time, so let's bring you bang up to date then with something from their brand new album, which is called The Demise of Planet X, out on Rough Trade on the 16th of January, and this is Elitist, G-O-A-T. Yeah.

desperately trying to cram in the last track, but on the Sleaford Mods then I played you Elitist Joe AT featuring Aldous Harding, and as Hardy the Man Without Whom the chat room pointed out, there's so many interesting collaborations on this album, which is the brand new one from Sleaford Mods. The Demise of Planet X came out on the January 16th.

Finishing up then with this week's Harvey Warbanger, a fantastically fruity dance floor destroyer. And if you needed one more feature for choice, it's also Didn't Get the Memo, and other reasons and excuses for playing an old tune on a new music show. I'm not sure how the album escaped my attention at the time, but it is taken from the new Weevil album, which came out, well, let's say in the latter period of last year. It's called Chorophobia. And the track I'm playing you is called Movement, an ode to dancing. Quite right too.

0: So coming up after me on TTNS this evening, it's Anu Revolution at 6, followed by Hardy Milts, 2 hours with Danny M, Eerie, Lonely Artist Class, Dr. Rock, Jason BDA, hopefully if he's back, is holding out, DJ and Wellward, DJ Somos, and a third DJ to finish, Brian Borden.
1: Sophie Wilson is up next.

Good evening, Halabi. Welcome to the chat room. And so I assume we're going to stay locked all night until 5 a.m, like me and the other troopers who love their Thursday night show. Listen to these sets as they're created on a Thursday night between 5 p.m. and 5 p.m. And then, of course, we re-encounter you as we get replayed later in the month or later in the year. So if you're listening on a Wednesday morning, you obviously missed this live because this is the Thursday night show and we are live on Thursday nights. If you are listening on that Wednesday morning,

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1: 13, 4, 8, 4, 8, 4, 8, 4, 8, 4, 8.

Oh my God, have we actually got there? Have we got there? Have we got music and sound and mic? Please tell me that we do. TTNS, it's good to be back. Thank you so much for bearing with. I always seem to be having a life crisis when I'm due to broadcast. Today it was the Mac. I know I won't get much sympathy from all you amazing techie wizards, but I had to transfer from my vintage Mac today onto my brand new Mac, and it took 6 hours, and I was sat in a garden, and bless him, Jay, thank you for helping me sort this out. It's a bloody miracle that we're here. So this show is sponsored by the grace of God, Brown Trousers and Jay, and all you lovely chaps that just came on board the chat to help me sort my life out. Anyway, great to be back. It's the TTNS Easter special. Oh yeah. And I've kind of been trying to keep up with you cool kids by playing a few slightly different tunes. That was Jamie T, and before then Millie B, and yeah, it definitely wasn't me, that Sophie's fucking minging, but less said about that the better. Okay, bit of a new crush for me, courtesy of my niece. I do like this one by Billie Eilish. Enjoy.

0: Ooh, Jan travels, loving the bass, loving the bass. So I'm going to do this one for you.
1: Push me, and then just touch me, till I can get my satisfaction.
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I was kind of in the vibe, thanks to Jan, who was digging all the bass beats. Told you I was trying to be a bit cooler, put some more banging tunes in, because you guys, TTNS guys, are always playing amazing sets, and I always feel like I do a bit of random sort of stuff. So, yeah, I kind of got carried away and went off-piste there. So I'll come back to my originally planned playlist shortly, but just want to wish everybody a happy Easter long weekend. I hope you're all sitting there with a drink. I'm on the marmalade porter, which is kind of weird, but very well deserved. Big shout out to Hardy Miltz, as always. Thanks for bringing me in, Hardy. And I think it's Divinyl after me, isn't it? I think. Anywho, hope you enjoyed those banging tunes. Gonna do a bit of an about turn now, go back to some of my sort of roots. So hope you like this one. It's Kings of Leon.

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Many years ago. Yeah, here's another one about water. Water Me Down. 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

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How's that sounding now? Is that sounding a little better? Could probably be me, technically. In fact, I'm relatively sure it probably is. Anyway, how are you? Big shout out to Hardy Milts. Legend as always. Thanks for your advice on my car, Hardy. My beautiful pink Nissan Figaro is kind of blown a gasket, which, yeah, the macrocosm definitely reflects the microcosm there. Don't know about you guys, but I'm ready for a break this Easter. March has been a little bit mad, but yeah, wishing you all into the weekend a very happy long weekend. Looking forward to Lockie D lifting, Panny D fucking off, and all of us being vaccinated and living happily ever after. This little tune is called Wildfires, and it's by Salt. Don't know how to say it. Anyway, it's Gorge. Enjoy.

Okay, I've decranked, I've twiddled knobs. Hopefully that's a bit more pleasurable for all. I really like that tune. It's beautiful, isn't it? From water to wildfires. Okay, what can we do now? I know. You can't go wrong with a bit of Mondays.

How boss was that? Honestly, one of the best weekends of my life was seeing Happy Mondays at Dreamland in Margate a couple of years ago. It was awesome, and Sean Ryder looked very the worst for the wear, as I'm sure you would probably predict. But Bez looked bloody great. Bez looked great, honestly. I mean, he was an advertisement for, you know, a life of partying, dance music and drugs. I mean, really, he looked absolutely amazing. So, I did a bit of a Bez dance there. I think a few people were on the chat as well. So, love it. Glad you liked it. Love a bit of the Mondays. Do you remember that Rock Profiles program? That was so funny when they were taking him off. It's probably not PC now, is it? Let's continue the northern vibes with a bit of the old Guy Garvey, Mr. Guy Garvey. I've got a good story about him, in fact, but I might tell you in a minute. I need to work out if it's inappropriate or not. Okay, enjoy this one, Grounds for Divorce.

Sean, oh my god, that was fit. Those beats were fit. Loving it, loving it, loving it. TTNS, Easter Special, Sophie Wilson on the mic. Yes, I've now finally hit my groove with only 12 minutes left to go. I want to thank the TTNS lads and ladies for allowing me to be part of this, a rather special little crew. Nice fam, putting up with all my technical ineptitude. Hardy Milts, as always, for being amazing. I think we've got David Divinal, for a couple of hours after me, and followed by Voice of Doom, Shurzy, and Sister Lo-Fi. So stay tuned, stick around. I hope you're dancing in your kitchen. I hope you've got a drink of something nice, and I hope you're looking forward to a fabulous Easter weekend. Really loved the Happy Mondays there. Really loved hearing about Dom's experience at Glastow. Very, very gel of that particular one. And that was Elbow. That's a boss tune, isn't it? Boss tune. I'd kind of forgotten about that one. Yeah, so going to take it down a little bit now, as you know, I like to do. This is a nice little cover of The Cure song. And it's Phoebe Bridges, Friday. I'm in love.

Oh, wasn't that lovely? Absolutely lovely. Really enjoyed that. Phoebe Bridges, Friday, I'm in love. Oh, it's so nice to be back. I always love it. Really love being part of the Thursday night show crew and just this Boss radio station generally. So thanks for having me, guys. Hope you're all good. Hope you've enjoyed my set. I'm finally getting into it now. You know. I'm just making myself laugh now. Deary me, deary me. Let's keep that nice vibe and let's have a nice little tune by

0: That was rather a big mistake, but now we've done it, we may as well go with it. Sorry, chaps. It's a good tune, though. So, soz to cut out T-Rex.
1: Just when it was all going so well.
0: This one's probably going to play us out now anyway. So kick back, chill, listen to the hypnotic vocals of the Brian Jonestown Massacre.

Big thank you to TNS. Thanks to you all. Thanks, Dom. Thanks, Dom Pates. You're a ledge. Thanks for having me. Hope you'll have me back. Fucking hell. Oh, am I allowed to swear? I think so. It's the internet, isn't it? Anyway, David Devinyl following now for 2 hours. Tune in for that or stay tuned. Followed by Voice of Doom, another couple of hours. Shirzy and Sis, Sister Lo-Fi, leading into the early hours. Thank you very much, TTNS. Thoroughly enjoyed myself.

See, I've learned from personal experience that whatever you say you are, that's what you get. And if you say you're a man, now what's the difference between a man and a human being? See, you have to watch that. Somebody added this hue on there. Do you know what hue means? No, you don't.

I expressed the idea in England. I wrote, said, well, I'm a different order of being, not man. Now, the point of it is, what does man mean? According to the good book, it says, man is filthy and abominable.

sorry, I think I've had a couple of glitches from having Discord open with my laptop that I'm playing my tunes from. So I do apologize if throughout the night you've had a glitch here and there. I have officially now changed it from the down-tempo. I hope you enjoyed that. I do like a good down-tempo set to listen to and put together. I'm gonna go on my phone, so I'll try catch up in the chat in a minute. 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

this is a discussion of a language, not Swahili, not Spanish, nor French, nor is it a discussion of a regional American dialect.

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1: Morning, Mr. Washington.
0: How you doing today?
1: So-so. That sky's looking good out there today, bro.
0: Yeah, I think we're gonna get a little sun, all right.

thanks for tuning in, everyone. And keep it locked. Right now, we've got Lo-Fi coming up, and that's going to be a delight. Thanks for tuning in. It has been so much.

0: Buck Holiday, obviously, kicking off that trio. We had Denis by Blondie. And in the middle, not one I'm very familiar with. I know I own it, but it's from True Blood soundtrack, and that's Volume 4. And I think by Volume 4, I just bought the last one because there were five seasons, I think. And I think they got a bit bored because they only did four volumes. They did one per season for the first three volumes, and then four, they thought, oh, I'll just finish it off. And so I don't really think I've listened to the fourth one. But actually, as a soundtrack album, it's a really good intro to a whole range of sort of alt-country, I suppose, genre music. And so it's one that you can listen to in the car, and particularly if you and your spouse are fans of the show, then it's kind of nice to listen to soundtracks that you've heard with the show. And that's kind of how I ended up with that one. So, oh, and I should have said what it's called. That's Authority Song by Bosco Del Rey, in case you ever wanted to track that down. But I would just get the True Blood soundtrack. It's a good soundtrack. Right, so we are into the third hour. I have 54 minutes before Tupperv takes over for the final hour, because we go to the playlist at 4, because 4 o'clock is too late for anyone, really. And so, just in case you've just clicked on rewind and you've just clicked on them on reverse order, then you will have heard my third hour first. And so you will probably not know what's going on. And what is going on is that I, instead of picking a theme and then choosing, curating a whole set of tracks and tracking them down and figuring out which ones fit the theme and which genres all work together and all that sort of thing, instead of doing all that, I've just got my phone, I've pressed shuffle, and I'm playing whatever comes up next. And with two rules. One is I will play everything, even if I don't like it very much. And we've already had one track tonight that I wasn't very keen on. And the other one is I'm not going to play a track that's by a band that already played tonight. So we've skipped a couple because they are bands I've already played. Or tracks that I have already played in a previous show, if I can remember that I've already played them. So I'm kind of fiddling around with things as I'm going along, with the music, I mean. But apart from that, I am trying to be as fastidious as possible and owning up to some of the stuff. But so far, very little embarrassing stuff has appeared. Now, what have we got next? Okay, I don't know why. This time, there's only one button to press, which is playing it next, and it's still confusing me. We have Scapegoat by Fear Factory, and this is the Pigfuck mix, in case you're wondering which mix it is. Okay.
1: He has not confessed, he has made no statement, charges of murder have been accepted against him.

Declan Patrick McManus there, more commonly known as Elvis Costello, and of course The Attractions, and that is from their Armed Forces album, which, I mean, I like it. I love that. I mean, one of my favourite tracks is on the key, Songs in the Key of X, which is by Elvis Costello, and it's just brilliant, and that album's brilliant, but I have to admit, I've got that album because when it came out, everybody had that album, and we've just been discussing his output, Elvis Costello and the Attractions' Extractions output, and it's a bit of a blank spot in my musical appreciation, I will have to admit, but I do like that album and play it a fair bit, but not as much as I play Magma. So we've had a few crop up throughout the evening, which is going, oh, I don't think I've heard that before. But The Last 7 Minutes by Magma, which I got on their Trilogy compilation, which I think is a bit of a bootleg or something. It's not actually released by the band, but somebody got together the three albums and that weren't really already part of trilogies and released them as Trilogy, so that's how I ended up with that. And yeah, so Magma, Christian Vander, and all that Zool stuff I really like. And kicking off that trio, we had Scapegoat, that's by Fear Factory, and that is from their Fear is the Mind Killer EP. We all know Fear is the Mind Killer, it's the little death that brings total obliteration. But I don't think that track's got anything at all to do with Dune or pain boxes or anything. Because that, as I said, is called the Bigfuck Remix or Pigfuck Mix. And, okay, so looking at my shuffle thing, and look, I can see what track's coming up next. And it's another track from Armed Forces, Clean Money. Well, that's ridiculous. I mean, how random can a shuffle be if it's going to pick, in a row, two tracks from the same album? So I'm going to skip that. And I'm going to go straight to the next one, if I can skip that properly without actually messing anything up. Yeah, okay, so I've skipped it. And we're going to now go to Urban Trad, which I've only listened to one from Urban Trad, and I only bought the album because they sing in their own little alien, their own alien language type thing. And I did a show about alien languages used in music. And so I have no idea what this one's going to sound like, but I'll press the button and we'll see what it sounds like between us.

And that was the Ramones. I know, incredible. That was more than 2 minutes long. In fact, that was nearly 3 minutes long, which is incredibly long for a Ramones track. That's It's Not For Me To Know. And before that, we had Urban Trad singing in Sonomi, and they performed a track in Sonomi. That's this made-up language that they sing in for the Eurovision. So it's not often we have, I guess, bands that performed for the Eurovision Song Contest. But Terry Wogan famously said that there are four languages in Belgium, and they came up with a fifth to sing in for their entry in the Eurovision Song Contest. So that was, so let me scroll back and have a look. That was Medina, and that's from their Kerowa album. And again, another one I should listen to more, because I did just buy it because I did a show all about songs in made-up languages. And I listened to it once and picked a track and then never listened to it again. And I think I should really owe them listening to that again, because that's pretty good. Okay. Tuperf is in the chat. Tuperf is in the wings, waiting to take over at the end of this hour. So I've got 26 minutes left, so I'm going to squeeze a few more in. Now I can see from what's coming up next. This is a bit of Danzig and Underbelly of the Beast.

0: What a surprise! She looked around for Zero, but he'd lost his eyes in a fruitcake.
1: And that was Gong. Sorry, there's supposed to be a third one there, but I've accidentally moved on. I was supposed to be playing you what was coming up, The Mercenary by Iron Maiden. And again, I've pressed the wrong button and skipped ahead, and I'm not sure whether with this system I can skip back without messing everything up. So again, that is one I'm going to have to play for you next time before starting the shuffle off. So Mercenary, Iron Maiden, somehow just disappeared into the ether there. But you had Perfect Mystery from Gong, and I play a lot of Gong anyway, so that's not exactly a perfect mystery that Gong would crop up at this particular show. And then kicking off that trio, like I said, we had Danzig and Underbelly of the Beast, and I've got that on one of the Crow soundtracks. And that's, for a period in my, you know, listening to music, that was one where I ended up listening to a lot of stuff. Was a new stuff was through buying the soundtrack albums. I'd watch the film, like the music, and so end up with the soundtrack album. And so that's how we got into Danzig. Now, what have we got next? Oh, well, I'm going to play this because I did say I was going to skip anything deliberately, unless I'd already played a band already, and I accidentally skipped two, but I'll be playing those just to be rigorous about the whole process next time I do this. But this next one is going to be a bit of a surprise. It's by Bloodhound Gang, and it's from their Hooray for Boobies album, and there's lots of really good stuff on this. But my shuffle has selected Non-Musical Silence. So let's see what this sounds like. I'm pretty sure I can tell by the title, but we will see. Yeah, it's just silence. I think it must be, I know what they've, it's a spacer track because there's a hidden track right at the end. And so there's about a dozen non-musical silences on the album. And you've just heard one of them. So astounding. Okay, here we go. Here's another one that might be a bit more interesting.

and that was dope. And I, again, this is something that's on my in my record collection that I think it must have been given to me by my goddaughter or something, and I ended up with a whole bunch of dope music by the band Dope, and digitized it, put it in the collection, and then never really listened to it, apart from occasionally it will come up on shuffle or there'll be a title that I'll grab. But I really, what I should do is at some point sit and listen to all of that, because every time it comes up I really love it, but I've just never dug into it. It's just there, and thinking, oh, there's so much stuff to listen to that I've just not listened to. And you know you what it's like, you always go back to your favorite ones over and over again, and then the new stuff kind of gets put off, and then you listen to it and then you think, oh, I should have listened to this before. Now, before that, and we had a bit of a discussion about this in the chat, that is Hey Now, which is interesting because again this ties in with a set earlier in the evening, because Coco did a whole set of things with Hey in the title. That is Hey Now. That is by the St. Thomas Aquinas Elementary School. And they sang that in the movie True Stories. And then when the record company wanted to put out a record, what David Byrne wanted to do was put out the actual soundtrack album. And they said, no, people don't want to listen to all of the stuff that's on that was on the movie. They want you to do the songs. So much against his will, Talking Heads covered Thomas Aquinas, St. Thomas Aquinas Elementary School, and produced the album True Stories, which was covering what they sang in the movie. And then eventually, after something like 20 years, finally they relented, or David Byrne got the backing, and then finally the soundtrack album came out. And you know, when you hear it, sung by kids as it should have been, as it was sung in the movie, and as it was written for them to be sung, it just makes a lot more sense as a song, I think. And that's the version I prefer, to be honest. And then all of those, Radiohead and all the other songs that on True Stories, the album, I much prefer the originals. But there we go. So we are running out of time. Well, I've got 9 minutes left. I will hopefully move through a few more. Obviously I can just keep on pressing buttons until we end up with until we get to the end of the show, so I can just keep on going. I just need to work out which button to press. And okay, ooh, so I can see the first one that's coming up, and it's a bit of John Cooper Clark. That's nice. No, it's not. What is going on here? Okay, well, why does it say it's John Cooper Clark when it's not John? Okay, I'll just press the button and we'll see what happens.

And that was Sisters of Mercy, covering, obviously, 1969 by The Stooges. And that's from their, what's that album? I could track it down what the album was. And then before that, we had 36 Hours. That was by John Cooper Clarke. Now, I can see from what's come up next, it's an 8-minute long track. So I don't really think there's much point starting that up. So I'm just going to tell you what's coming up. Well, in 56 seconds, we have Two Perf. But then in 2 weeks, it's, if you are an intermittent listener to Thursday Night Show, it's definitely worth tuning in 2 weeks, because we have our birthday celebrations. It's the 13th birthday of Thursday Night Show. And what people will be doing is playing the weirdest songs in their collections. So it'll be a very weird evening, people playing lots and lots of offbeat sorts of stuff. And then I'm next on in 3 weeks, and I'll be doing another of my midnight to dawn shows. So I don't know if it'll be 3 hours, 4 hours, or 5 hours. It'll depend on how much stamina I've got. But yeah, so join me for as much of that as you can stand, and I'll be there as much as I can handle. I'll have plenty of coffee, so I'll be all right, I think so. So anyway, hopefully you've enjoyed this kind of experiment. Let me know if you feel it was successful or not. And I will now hand you over to Two Perf. Keep in

Good evening, everyone, and welcome to the Thursday Night Show. This is a new revolution, very much in beach mode, so playing a chilled, sunny, beachy show today. That was Tuyo, the Narcos theme by Rodrigo Amarante. I'm going to be playing quite a few familiar tunes. Going on with this one, and shout out to Forbesy, who's listening in the chat room.

The Look of Love by Dusty Springfield just never gets old. Shout out to Shutter Girl and Hardy who are listening in the chat room. Great to have you here. Here's a familiar tune, something different about it. You tell what it is?

That's Mashkenada by Pink Martini and Saori Yuki. She was singing in Japanese, except for the Mashkenada bit. Not sure you got that. And hello to Chipko, who's listening and joined us in the chat room. Lovely to have you here.

That was Let Indian, or Indian Summer, by Cuadro Nuevo. Had the tune of All of Me, which I loved. Here's a very familiar song, but you know,

That was Black Magic Woman by Fleetwood Mac. And the next tune makes me think of both the Doms of TTNS. Can you think of why?

That tune is a combination of Take Five, which makes me think of D1, and reggae, which makes me think of Voice of Doom. And it's called The Russians Are Coming by Val Bennett. Now we move to France, a beach somewhere.

La Tombe L'Amour by Francois Hardy. And now here's one of my favorite tunes. So perfectly summery.

Time of the Season by the Zombies. I just love that tune. Naringa does too. And we are talking about sofa cats and sleepy unicorns and all sorts of interesting creatures in the chat room. Come join us.

Lan Amour by Serge Gainsbourg. Yes, we normally have sunshine, but then sometimes we have summer storms. One of my favorite tunes.

Riders on the storm by the doors. So beautiful. A couple of you like that. I'm glad you did. And hello, Claire, who has joined us in the chat room. And next. This one's for you, babe.

Lover by Brenda Boykin. And another familiar tune, but I like this cover.

That's For What It's Worth by Sergio Mendes in Brasil 66. And since we are playing Sunny Vibes, here's another one.

lived until you've seen Kermit dancing to Let the Sunshine In. Join the chat room for more action. That was Let the Sunshine In by Galt McDermott. And shout out to my darling Jaypree. Nice to have you listening in the chat room. Love you guys. A little bit more Frenchy action again.

La cœur au bout des doigts by Jacqueline Taib. And next tune is just really amazing lyrics. Such a great tune too. We lived in a one-room run-down shack on the outskirts of New Orleans. We didn't have money for food or rent, to say the least, we were hard-pressed. Then

What a great song. Fancy by Bobby Gentry. Could have been such a sad story, but it's a song of triumph. It's fab. Now something a little bit more shiny, sunny.

is Shining, the Yes remix of Sun is Shining by Bob Marley and the Wailers. And this is going to be my last track. Been great to have you guys listening. We've got a fantastic lineup coming up. Patrons Night to begin with. And then DJ Forbes, live from Chicago early. Danny M, lots of great stuff. Have fun. Stay tuned.

Good evening, everybody. I do hope you're all well. You're listening to the Thursday Night Show. I'm Hardy Miltz. I shall be with you for the next hour. And as always, I have to say thank you to Jan for that set, the last hour. I hope you were able to catch a theme show on Fireworks Night, Guy Fawkes Night. Really enjoyed that.

Danger follows me at 8 o'clock, and then we have 2 hours with David Vinyl and the Nude Romantics. More of their mayhem. I love their show. Always makes me giggle. Taking us up to midnight, Voice of Doom, Dad's Step. If you join us in the chat room, www.thethursdaynightshow.com, make a request live on air, and Doom will attempt to mash it with one of his vast collection of jungle and drum and bass from back in the day. And then after midnight, DJ Gadget, the space unicorn of trance. 2 hours with him, always worth staying up late for.

So I will be bringing you a roundup of new and recent releases. The best of what I've been listening to during the week. This one I'm playing right now is Bambunu. I think I've pronounced that correctly. It's from an EP which will be called 033. Well, that's what it is called. It was out last month, out in October. I really like this. It's proper hypnotic, isn't it? And this next one coming up is another from the new Avalanches album. The album will be called We Will Always Love You. It is out on the 11th of December. They've already shared quite a few singles from the album. And what is clear is they have lots of different collaborations on their tracks this time. This one features vocals from Leon Bridges. It is called Interstellar.

That was Still Corners from their new album, which will be called The Last Exit, out on 21st of January. This one is James Yorkston and the Secondhand Orchestra. This is just lovely.

Apparently, the Second Hand Orchestra are a Danish act, and I read today that when this was recorded, they were playing in one room, and James Yorkston was in an adjoining room. Everybody had a vocal mic. He started singing, and all of those harmonies, they just improvised during the recording session. I think it's just lovely.

new singles from two new acts for me. This one is Chloe Rogers. The track is called Faces. And before that, I played Coco Riley. Apparently, she is predominantly a composer of music for film. That track was called Oh Oh My My. So, I have been trying to find and play cover versions. This next one is interesting. Points in the chat room if you can guess who it is, who are the two artists who are singing.

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Pray tomorrow gets me higher.

This is the new one from Sleaford Mods. It's called Morecambe Mindy. Album will be called Spare Ribs, out on 15th of January. And before that, I played Karen O and Willie Nelson, their cover of Under Pressure. Of course, Bowie and Queen from back in the day.

I have gotten ahead of myself. This track I'm playing at the moment is Mid, featuring Mac Del Marco. There's a really funny video that goes with that one. You can find it on YouTube. Before that, I played Green Tea Peng. The track was called Revolution. Jan is still in the chat room. She pointed out that she sounds very much like Sela Su. And I couldn't name a track by Sela Su, but I'm sure I've heard her stuff before and really liked it. Before that, I played Air Traffic Controller. The track was called Sometime. And before that, I played Dirty Projector, the first track from their final EP. They are releasing 5 EPs this year. And, well, the final EP in the series is out right now.

This is an interesting track, isn't it? It's a collaboration between an act called Lorenz and Sumu Sumu. I can't pronounce it. It's got numbers in the name. T5UMMUT5UMU. It's called Blue Moon, and it's from a new EP called Unsleep. Now, this one is the new one from Mogwai. It's called Dry Fantasy, and it's from their new album, As the Love Continues, which will be out on the 19th of February. I've heard it a few times now. It is a really good track.

So earlier I played a track, the new track from Fleetwood Mac, and there is a vocal on there from an act called Billy No Mates. Her real name is Tor Mary. I've never heard of her. So subsequently, obviously, I looked her up and found that back in August, she released an album of her own. So I'm going to squeeze in one of hers. This is, well, let me know in the chat room what you make of it.

Well, it seems people in the chat room rather like that. Billy No Mates. I think I will play some more of her stuff. So this is the last one from me. Stick around for Danger next. And we have 2 hours with David Devinyl and the Nude Romantics. That is always a lot of fun. Voice of Doom takes us up to midnight with another Dad Step show. Log on to the chat room, make a request. See if he can mash it with Jungle and Drum and Bass live on air. And then after midnight, DJ Gadget, our space unicorn of trance. Always worth staying up late for.

This track is another one that I discovered today. The act is called War Down. This track is called Culverhound. I really like it. You need headphones or no neighbours to listen to this one.

Good afternoon. You're listening to Hardy Melts. Hardy Melts on the Thursday Night Show.

of course, it's EU referendum day here in the UK, where there's been little else on the news. And quite frankly, I'm a bit sick of it.

So hopefully this evening there'll be lots of nice music to take your mind off the media circus. We've got Father Shine following me at 8 o'clock. The return of Simply Sarah Lewis at 9 p.m.

D1 will be on at, when's he on? 10 o'clock. 10 o'clock D1 is on. Got an idea the poster time was wrong. And then at 11, the Voice of Doom is back. It's been a while. I'm looking forward to that. And this week, there's no DJ Gadget. He's at Glastonbury, enjoying the mud. But maybe if we're lucky, Doom will play on just a little bit longer for us. So there's a little bit of a theme to my show this evening. It's very, very easy. But I hope you enjoy the tunes anyway.

from 1953, that's Fats Domino. Please Don't Leave Me. And before that, I played you Acker Bilk, of course, Stranger on the Shore from 1961.

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That was Babe, I'm Gonna Leave You. From 1969.

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Warwick. I'll be better off without you. She is, in fact, the sister of Dionne Warwick.

I had this tune on a compilation for a long time, and I liked it, and I never actually knew who it was. It's actually Elvis Presley. I was surprised when I found out. That's from 1971. I'm leaving.

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She said, it grieves me so to see you in such pain. I wish there was something I could do.

This is KC and the Sunshine Band from 1979, Please Don't Go. And before that, I played you 50 Ways to Leave Your Lover, Paul Simon.

That was Thelma Houston. From 1976, that song won a Grammy Award, Best Vocal Performance.

That's a proper disco classic, isn't it? I Will Survive, 1978. Gloria Gaynor. One of my favourites. Free from the 80s now.

That's Yazoo, of course, from 1982. Don't Go. You're listening to the Thursday Night Show? I'm Hardy Miltz. And nobody's tried to guess the theme this week. I mean, it's not difficult. Come on, people!

That's a lovely tune, isn't it? That's Carol Banawa from 2001. I'm sure I pronounced that incorrectly. 2001 from the album Transition. And Stay. And this is Al Green.

Well, I think Fondle the Dragon in the chat room, I think he's got it. But he's winding me up, I think.

This is Chicago from 1976. If You Leave Me Now. The theme, of course, was about leaving and staying. So Father Shine is up next. Do stick around. Then we've got Simply Sarah Lewis, D1 Radio, and D2 taking us up to midnight and hopefully beyond. I do hope you've enjoyed the show, and I will speak to you all next week.

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Does it show us a different dimension that exists beyond what our eyes can see, but that's there all the time? We don't know.

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Para.

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This is Carolina. And yeah, I hope you're enjoying. That's about it. Bye.

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1: Hey.
2: It's Carolina.
0: Sorry about the technical issues that we had at the start, but I think we're good now. Let us know in the Discord if you're listening. Hopefully there's still some people there. I'm currently speaking into the drum overhead mic because we don't have enough inputs. But yeah, let us know if you're enjoying the show. Hopefully it sounds okay now. Sorry for the clipping, as I said. Hello, Holly and Daryl, if you're listening in Somerset. I hope you still are.

Volume 4. I've been D1 Radio. You've been listening to the Thursday Night Show, and I hope you continue to do so. Lonely Artist Cast is up. Now.

Thank you.

0: Well done. I better introduce the band. That's perfectly right. Fine.
1: Oh, God.
0: Yeah. On bass, this is Dan Orchard. Yeah. On keys, and Prophet. This is Fraser. This is Fraser Rowe. And on guitar tonight we have Noah Curran. There's also a gent that opted not to be in this circle but is doing a hell of an amount of work in the corner there. That's Rowan Wilson on the desk. And on cameras, which are here, here and here, this is Tom Kelly.
2: Jake Brown, everyone, Jake Brown.
0: This next one we didn't write, and Dan's going to start. That's all.

Thank you.

It was this concert was moved to this venue very last minute, and we're all very pleased that that happened. And we're all very pleased that you turned up. So cheers, we appreciate it. Yeah, we've got one more, and it's actually one more. I'm afraid we don't have any left. But yeah, just for one last time, that's Mr. Noah Curran on guitar. That's Daniel Orchard on bass. That's Fraser Rowe on keys. On many, many cameras is Tom Kelly. And on every single channel you've heard, Mr. Rowan Wilson. This one's old.

Thank you.

I'm laughing at the testimony of the most Jah Rastafari. 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You have to live it.

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1: 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We don't bite.

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And when you open that, not only do you access intuitive inspiration and all that stuff, you lose the fear that is the human vision, because love does not fear. Love is the absence of fear, as evil is the absence of

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That last track was Evil Rhea, original mix by Peekaboo. This track is called The Fear.

This is our connection to that expanded state of consciousness. 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

This one is called Sable Seraphim Remix by Tick and Borrow.

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Okay, shout out to Talia and the Shoreham Massive. Listen to me. Sounding like a dodgy MC at 20 past one. Talia, welcome to the Thursday Night Show. Let me keep you up.

Okay, for my good friends, Talia, here we go. Handbrake, turn. From vocal trance into psytrance.

Flash, folks. We interrupt this program to bring you a special announcement. A new psychoactive substance has been discovered.

Welcome Brian to the chat. And coming up in just over 10 minutes, the one, the only, Brian.

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While Shiva is representative of our witnessing consciousness, Shakti is the substance or stuff of the world. While Shiva lies in meditation, Shakti tries to move him, to bring him into the dance.

Thank you, Thursday Nutters. Here we go. I'll see you next time. Stay safe. I love you all. Here comes the one, the only,

0: welcome. You're listening to the Lonely Artist Cast, or the LAC 80s, as we are officially known. If you want the Lonely Artist Cast, we're available as a podcast, talking about how much we're failing at being artists. And here, someone has made the colossal cock-up to let us live on air. And my co-host...
1: Hi.
0: ...is here.
1: I'm here.
0: Just a warning, a few warnings. The co-host is trying some new medication, and if they resemble a potato... You know, because like before, without the meds, we weren't too sure whether they were going to switch the mics on or off.
1: So it could be even worse this time round.
0: Yep. And I owe an apology. I did not mean to call a national treasure the C word. I will try and refrain from using the C word on air. I'm not promising anything, but I'll try my best. Sorry, Voice of Doom. I know your head's on the line for it. And D1, please, we've had enough of the naughty corner. We thought we weren't going to be on this month. Thank you for inviting us back into your warm bosom of music.
1: Bosom of music.
0: Yep. DJ Eerie, thank you for giving my mum a shout out when she joined, and happy birthday, True Players. Yeah, I'm trying to do my bit. If anyone else wants anything, I'm here in the chat. We have a hopefully a new listener. It's a friend of mine from the Valleys. my beloved, I will always call you Teabag Tom. I'll always embrace your balls in my mouth. But yeah, Thomas Rees, he works on a BBC show called The Golden Cobra, and he does loads of little voices as well. He's a writer on there. But yeah, he asked me to play some... What is it? Cocteau?
1: Cocteau.
0: Cocteau Twins, I think. I think it is. Yes. I'm going to just line it up. How's your week been?
1: Oh, God, that's a load of questions. And I don't
0: You've
1: know...
0: You've had a really shit week, haven't you?
1: Yeah. I mean, you know, it is what it is. In the past week, I've run into Tidus twice.
0: He's not the reason your week shit.
1: No. Today, I was walking home, and there was just someone just, like, literally directly behind me, like, prodding me, I think. So I turned round and I was ready to be like, what are you doing? Like, can I have some space? And I was like, oh, it's just Tidus.
0: You're ready to be like, have you seen the show Disobedient Objects? As I'm about to give you a true life example of what that show's like.
1: I was going to fight with him like a stranger on a train.
0: Yeah, as we know. Oh, thank God the weather has finally broken and we are not sweating our balls off. Well, I was yesterday, but...
1: I always am.
0: Right, you up for some Cocteau Twins sugar hiccups?
1: Yeah, do it.
0: No worries. Thank you, Tom. Thanks for being my friend. And thank you for all those lovely video rentals back in Blockbuster. I love you, man.

0: welcome.
1: That was a bit hairy.
0: No, it's all good. We got it under control. I tell you what, for potato mode, you were spot on there.
1: I managed to press both buttons.
0: Oh, I know. Maybe I should like 3D print like a little thing that goes over the top of it, so you just hit one button and it presses both.
1: Oh, maybe that's the way forward.
0: It's like a monkey button.
1: But there's got to be like a way to see the light though, otherwise I'll get confused.
0: Yeah, true. Yeah, I know. Yeah, it needs like some sort of like light pipe to
1: light

0: secret present yet. Mm. We might have a way of you to have access to that email thing and be like, no, is this AI? And you write a email back to them in displease and then just print it off and then shredder it immediately. And they just get a video of you just putting it in the, you know. It appears that we were on for 2 hours. It only gets worse from here. Kind of like Aniseed's week. I don't know. I think you should make another flyer using only your phone.
1: Because that only ever goes well.
0: Yeah. I mean, you've done... You know, if we lower the standards of flyer to the point that, you know, we're just still above AI and that anyone with two fingers, one on other hand and a blind in both eyes could do a better flyer than us, then people don't have to feel bad. You will be making the flyer using only your nose.
1: Maybe I will.
0: Today's challenge, it beats... I kind of like this. The foot art challenge. we might do it again. If you want your portrait drawn on my toe, send a photo of yourself in the chat, and Aniseed, once they've done the old flyer, we can draw your picture on our toe.
1: This is the kind of top quality show you get when we get an extra hour.
0: So we're gonna rummage around in the new playlist, because believe it or not, since we got kicked off, I got us kicked off for a change. There's been some new releases. So Midnight FM have got Hold You Still by Midnight FM. So, I'm going to play this. It's a new track out. It came out last week. Enjoy.

0: For a man who has to type in half-hour hustle a lot, I can't spell it for love nor money.
1: I like how your phone is still
0: dictating.
1: Yeah,
0: I know.
1: That's the word that I wanted.
0: Oh, I can't spell. There will be 2 half-hour hustles, just to know. Please remember to adjust the medication alert to midnight.
1: Two. Shouldn't there be 3?
0: They go on the half hour. Like, not an hour hustle. There's an hour between the half hour hustles.
1: I was interpreting it as there would be a half hour hustle every half hour. Not...
0: We can, if you want.
1: No, it's fine. We can have...
0: But we'll drive us fucking mental.
1: Yeah, just the 2 is fine, actually, I think.
0: I think that's all I've got in me. That's all I've got.
1: Okay, that's fine.
0: Oh. Yeah, so, I don't know. People send in your... Someone from the chat send in a self photo. Tom, maybe you send one. There is chat. I don't know whether you use Discord. Maybe we can draw Tom on my toe. Toe Tom. If not, I'm sure Frank can send us a photo of Tony that we can send him. Right. Do you want something new or do you want something classic? Oh, God, what now? What are they doing in there?
1: No, nothing. I'm just thinking about just the idea of drawing yet another person on your toe. And just how that has sort of become a thing.
0: We got a choice.
1: Yeah, okay.
0: Bryan Adams.
1: No.
0: Okay. Wolf Club it is.
1: All right.
0: They're... New track, Stop.

0: Oh, cut that off a bit short.
1: Yeah,
0: I do apologise. I do apologise. We've got an alert.
1: What? Hang on. You're playing. I literally don't know what's happening. Was I supposed to slide that in?
0: Yes.
1: You just held your phone at me, and I didn't know what was going on.
0: Oh God, we've got an alert.
2: A sausage has gone. Oh my God, Jeremy, a sausage is missing.
0: Yeah, we got an alert from the government. There's a missing sausage. Only cook your sausage in designated ovens. I was in Tesco's when that went off. And people honestly thought they were getting nuked. There was screams, crying, shaking. How did you find the frivolous government sausage alert?
1: I was so glad that I was at home. Because as soon as that went off, I was just like, I was ready to go. I was like, right, let's roll out. Let's Autobot this.
0: She like picks up the mattress, starts bringing it to underneath the stairs. Oh wait, it's just warning me that I must cook sausages in a controlled environment. I couldn't believe it, mate. I think Frank wrote in a complaint and was like, "Let me get this straight." Like, you know, you could have just sent that via an email or a text. Like, Jesus Christ.
1: This could have been an email.
0: I know. I can't believe it. This is, people were in charge. Mind you, they let us on air. But people were in charge of, yeah. So, later on, we, towards the end of the 2 hour, once we've run out of material, because this was kind of sprung on us. We're going to play songs with sausages in them. I've got a whole playlist. As he'd seen it with their own two eyes.
1: You've given away the theme now.
0: Even
1: though the theme was quite...
0: We had the sausage alert. Like, I think the cat's out the bag. I think the government's thrown us under the bus.
1: The sausage is out of the barbecue.
0: Do you reckon, how long's this song? Do you reckon we got not? Yeah, that's only 3 minutes. This is a song dedicated to aniseed. It's Huey Lewis and the News. I want a new drug. Sorry, mate. Welcome to the mental health island. It's been lonely here.

0: Right, as scheduled, I'm sorry, it's almost late, but not quite. It is the half-hour hassle. This is
1: the half-hour hassle?
0: Yep. Frank's going to hassle us if we don't play the hustle. Here you go. Here you go, Frank.

0: don't know who to thank first in that chat. It's unhinged. It is really unhinged. So we've got a picture.
1: You know, like,
0: you're gonna have to carry this because
1: you know,
0: I've,
1: like,
0: we got to send this in. You know, so, right into life, life.
1: You know, like, on kids' TV shows where they had like the presenter segments and like the kids would like send stuff in. That was what you sounded like then. So we've got a picture sent in from Tidus, and it looks like he's drawn the LAC.
0: This is your safeguarding. Really, really coming into.
1: Oh my goodness.
0: It is terrifying what these guys get up to. Frank, give us another half hour on the drugs warning. Thank you, though, for trying. At 12 o'clock, I need to take medication. So, D1's requested.
1: Yeah.
0: Alphaville. Yeah. Big in Japan.
1: Yeah. I thought you already.
0: I did press the wrong button, didn't I?
1: Oh.
0: Press the search bar again instead of, you know, the play button.
1: Whoops.

0: Is it because it's on full volume? I think so. Sorry if that was peaking. That definitely... I did notice a little flash of peaking coming in. I think that was a bit too... That might sound a bit crunchy on the old playback. I do apologise. Let us know in the chat if that was terrible. Yeah, for some reason, I did send in... Maybe it wasn't JPEG enough.
1: It wasn't JPEG enough.
0: Yeah, or maybe the flyer that Tidus made us was of too high a quality TIFF file. It was too large to go on the canvas. I don't know. I tried to update our canvas.
1: Oh well, never mind. Did
0: you draw it with your nose? That's what I want to know. Tom's put in another request.
1: Oh yeah.
0: But he's going to get us in trouble because it came out in 1992.
1: Unbelievable.
0: This will not do. Tom, you're a naughty boy. You better send us a little voice memo on your phone via WhatsApp of you in your Dan voice being like, "Hello, this is Dan from Welsh Utilities." I'm not going to do it, but yeah, we've had severe complaints about the Lonely Artist cast. But anyway, here it is, his old Manic Street Preachers, Little Baby Nothing, and we'll go back to the 80s, don't worry.

0: Well, that's what I get for mocking you at the beginning of the show, being like, you're a potato.
1: Now and, who's a potato?
0: I know. And then the thing is, I've got way too many tabs open. Like, the requests are coming in thick and fast, and I'm trying to remember who said what in what order and what's the best thing to play it.
1: That whole thing really confused me.
0: Yeah, don't worry.
1: I thought
0: you
1: that
0: just
1: it
0: need
1: was,
0: to look up and be like, no, it was me. I fucked it.
1: I thought it was like a 20-minute song. I was like, why is it still going? Why is there still so long left?
0: No, all me. I should move away from the touchpad. Frank had a good shout. Poor old Bonnie Tyler. She did pass away this year, I think. It was this year, was it?
1: Correct.
0: Yeah, and obviously we had an eclipse this year, so I thought maybe a bit of the old Frank mentioned it. Bonnie Tyler, total eclipse of the heart.
1: Partial eclipse of the heart.
0: Yeah, yeah. So thank you, Frank. Good suggestion. It's either that or something with wildfire in the title or lyric.

0: You can see why I struggle with the user interface of this, where you type something and it just deletes it.
1: Yeah.
0: When and it's not even like spell check's doing it. It just hates you.
1: It's like, oh, you want this instead, actually.
0: Yeah.
1: Instead of the thing that you were looking for.
0: Yeah. In a few minutes, Frank, mother, remind me to medicate. I know. I am. Yeah. D1 pointed it out. Yes, we're keeping it very Wales tonight. I don't know why. I don't know how that happened. I'm sorry. But just think, Bonnie's estate will get 1/7 of a pence to a lovely estate. And
1: enjoy that 1/7 of a pence.
0: Yeah. I think that's the gif I need to use for Jamie, Frank. He's Frank's friend who I sexually touch with a leak because someone...
1: Goodness me.
0: ...bought a leak to Frank's housewarming party. Said you got a leak because he recently done his bathroom.
1: Fine.
0: What are you typing? I know, Voice of Doom.
1: What an inappropriate use of a leak.
0: Hold on, turn around, bright eyes. Is this a response to Watership Debt? Maybe.
1: Maybe. I think it definitely is.
0: Or As the Wind Blows, but we won't go
1: no,
0: on.
1: We're not bringing that up.
0: No, we already had the sausage alert. I thought it was finally coming for me and I didn't have to apologise live on air. I thought, yes. This is how we get out our final show. My memorial. My last words were miserable.
1: You're tempting fate.
0: I know. Distract me with something hilarious.
1: Wow.
0: Have you enjoyed the studio time? You and me hanging out?
1: I have, actually.
0: I've noticed you're much more willing, and I've appreciated a lot more of it. I've stocked the fridge with delicious beverages, and your favourite ice cubes are in the freezer.
1: My favourite ice cubes,
0: yeah, the ice cubes of choice, the large polars.
1: Love a large polar.
0: Yeah.
1: I've enjoyed going down to the studio. It's been I actually drew something last time.
0: Yeah,
1: drew a diary comic, and then I scanned it in.
0: I know.
1: After messing around, taking a photo of it with my phone for ages and trying to edit it, and then realised there's a massive A3 scanner sitting right there that I could use.
0: Oh, it is. I tell you what, an A3 scanner, like, it makes all other scanners just pathetic.
1: There was a...
0: You can just flop your genitals in there and just scan away. There's room for all manner of activities.
1: There was a very brief period of time where I had an A3 AM? When I had an A3 scanner of my very own, and it was...
0: What happened to it?
1: It just died. But it was great, because at the time I was drawing A3 all the time. So I didn't have to mess around scanning it in bits. I could just chuck it in there and just scan it. Oh, it was wonderful.
0: Something. Yeah.
1: I think I found it. So it was on its last legs anyway.
0: Having an A3 scanner.
1: Erotic scanning.
0: Yes. Good luck finding a gift for that, Frank. Oh, man. I know. I really want an A3 scanner. I've only got an A4. I feel inferior.
1: I don't even have an A4 scanner anymore.
0: Oh, do you not?
1: I'm scannerless.
0: I kept buying Canon scan, and they don't work. The drivers don't work. Nothing works.
1: I still want to get one of those handheld ones, just so I can scan, like, stuff.
0: What, like, texture artists? Yeah. What, are you working for fucking Capcom now?
1: Maybe I am.
0: Just
1: you don't know.
0: You look like scannable. I know you. You'll just scan cocks all day.
1: Not all day. I won't be able to stop.
0: Childish. Oh, someone.
1: It'll be good for scanning stickers.
0: Yeah, that's a good.
1: Occasionally,
0: shout,
1: my own. That would be a good way to archive them because there's a few dotted around that have been up for a while. And I often walk past them, I'm like, it would be cool to scan that.
0: We still haven't... There's a furry lamppost with stickers, and I peeled one off.
1: Oh, yeah. I remember what you said that was.
0: To, like, wet your whistle.
1: Yeah.
0: To be like, we need to go to the furry lamppost. Like, do you want another hit of...
1: we need to go to the furry lamppost. Like, it's somewhere that everyone goes.
0: I've bought a bottle of ammonia solution, and now and again, me and Annecy, because we're so tired, because you're medicated, and I'm fucked.
1: Why did you get that, actually? Can I have another...
0: You want another...
1: Give us another hit.
0: I'll give you a shake.
1: As well.
0: Just don't spill it, because it will burn.
1: Don't spill it, the more likely I am to spill it.
0: I know. It will burn a hole through the carpet in seconds. Yeah, it's...
1: Jeez! Oh, my Lord!
0: What triggered that was the strong stench of dog piss on that lamppost. Is it a whole new animal when you...